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I be mix matching designer. 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
2: What's good, man? 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And I just want to say congratulations to Incognito and DJ Mizzes for having the number one night show. Could you believe it? Would you believe it?

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3: Wembanyama catching that first ejection of his career after clipping Naz Reid above the neck with an elbow that changed the entire temperature of the game.
4: Oh! It meets all the criteria. It's been upgraded to a flagrant foul, penalty 2.
3: And once Wemby hit the tunnel, the Wolves smelt the blood, closed the fourth quarter strong, and sent the San Antonio Spurs home wondering how a tied series suddenly felt dangerous again. And tonight, Cade Cunningham and the Detroit Pistons try to lighten the grip on Donovan Mitchell and the Cleveland Cavaliers in Game 4. While out west, the Los Angeles Lakers are fighting to avoid that broom against SGA and the rolling OKC Thunder, because being down 3-0, with LeBron James staring at possibly his last stand in purple and gold, yeah, Crypto.com Arena about to feel like a movie tonight. All right, that does it for me. That's been your Posted on the Corner Sports Minute with the playmaker Hollywood Zay. 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
1: Is there any hope in the future that Kelson and Miss Parker for real might become an item?
2: Do you like Parker? Like, is she your type?
3: She has a man.
4: He likes light-skinned girls with jet black hair.
2: He like pretty girls.
4: I am pretty girls.
5: Facts where
2: that's debatable.
4: You know what? You know what's not debatable?
2: No.
4: You're fat. That's not
1: debatable. We got to wrap this up.
2: No.
4: You know what?
2: And
4: I might be ugly to somebody.
2: I know we got to wrap it up.
4: But I look good to my mama and to my man.
2: You was ugly. I said you wasn't pretty. You're beautiful. You're beautiful.
5: Oh, my gosh.
2: See?
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0: Hey, what's happening, man? T.I.P. the King, good, man. Grand Hustle representative, man. Ha Ha Mafia Zone. Saying congratulations, man, to Incognito and DJ Missy for having the biggest show in the city, man. Posted on the corner, man, at the Trap with Mine. You know where I'm at. Trap City Cafe, man. Trap Music Museum. Pull up and holler at a player. You dig?
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1: 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Just left V Live. 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
1: What's hey. Up, Tavia?
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2: 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In 5 seconds, tell us who's on the $2 bill.
7: Andrew Jackson.
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7: These are answers.
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7: Y'all keep doing y'all thing.
2: Thanks, boo.
1: We're playing number one game show on the radio. 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
1: What's up, Pat? 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
1: Yes, sir.
2: I got a new trivia question for you. Are you ready?
8: All right.
2: In 5 seconds, tell us who's on that $2 bill.
8: Oh, man. I have no idea.
2: It's okay. It's okay. You know, we already see the $2 bill. They for good luck.
1: Yep.
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0: Hustle on the Corner. Who is trying to play number one game show on the radio?
1: Mahershala Howard.
0: What's up? Where you posted on the corner at?
1: Pilot car above a spark.
2: Booty, booty, booty, booty, rocking everywhere.
3: I got a new trivia question for you, sis. You ready?
1: I am.
3: In 5 seconds, tell us who's on that $2 bill.
1: Say what?
3: Who's on the $2 bill?
1: The $2 bill?
3: Mm-hmm.
1: IDK.
3: It's okay.
0: No, he ain't on there.
3: So IDK is an artist. That's funny.
0: Keep us turned up, baby.
1: Period. Bye.
3: Bye.
0: Hosted on the corner. Who is trying to play number one game show on the radio?
1: Yo, this is Michaela Holston. I got the answer for y'all.
0: Where you posted on the corner at?
1: I am in Santa Fe, Texas.
3: I know that's right. I got a new question for you, though, sis. You ready?
1: I'm ready.
3: In 5 seconds, tell us who is on the $2 bill.
1: Oh, my gosh, on the $2 bill.
3: You know this.
0: Mm-hmm. Think about it in 5 seconds.
1: Oh, gosh.
0: Now you have 3 seconds.
3: You know it, sis. You know it.
0: And now you have no seconds.
1: Abraham Lincoln.
0: Abraham Lincoln.
3: Uncle Benny. Keep us tight, though, sis. We love you.
0: Thank you. Post it on the corner. What's this?
4: This is Flossy from Barberton.
0: What's up, hey, Flossy?
4: What up? What's she
3: working on? I got a new trivia question for you. You ready?
4: I think so.
3: All right. In 5 seconds, tell us who's on a $2 bill.
4: Jefferson.
3: Period. Hey, yeah, Flossy. Flossy in that paper.
0: Come on, Flossy. Thank you, boo.

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1: 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Historic. 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
2: You know I got some tea for you.
0: Who did it? 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
2: Okay, let's get into it real quick. Tea for you. So last night, Kevin Hart celebrated his birthday by having a roast on Netflix. Netflix is a joke, right? And guess who had popped out?
1: Who?
2: Cat Williams. Uh-huh. Cat Williams got a piece of that roast. He got a piece of that roast. And when I tell you it was slow cooked. Was, but Kevin Hart wanted to get something up off his chest.
7: Me and this man have been at odds for years on years. You coming out here quite the fucking surprise, but Kat, I can sit and I can watch you, I can laugh, because I'm a fucking fan first. We have an opportunity in real time, this is live television, to put our fucking beef behind us. I am offering you an olive branch of peace. I want to be a brother, I want to be a friend. Kat, I want to move on. Can we move on, man? Can we move on? Cat Williams one time, ladies and gentlemen, Cat fucking Williams.
1: Wow.
2: I'm here for it. I'm always going to be here for the brotherhood.
1: Is this the Gucci versus Jeezy?
2: Type, but...
1: Comedy versus...
2: But, Cat didn't get on that mic and say yes. Ah. So, I don't know. You think Cat is that, did he?
1: In the dirt.
2: Put him in the dirt. I don't know. I got to hear Cat say, like, yeah, we good. Once I hear Cat come out and say that for real, you know, then I'm overly here for the brotherhood. So, you know, I continue to keep you updated on that as that unfolds. You need a recap. You already know you can go. Post it on the corner.com. Follow your good sis on the gram at DJ Mrs. DJ M-I-S-S-E-S.
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10: And I like to travel.
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11: Hey, Chop, be nice, Chop. Be nice. 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
1: Uh-huh. 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Dykeberg can barely put his arms down.
0: 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My name is Incognito.
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2: 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We posted on the Kona.
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2: No flocking. 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

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I can't lie, I'm tender, super about my damn thing. Yeah, missionary, cause he say I'm gorgeous. 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

0: Buzzing on the corner on your Money Making Monday. Around this time on Mondays, you know we must heighten our knowledge, man. We must talk finances. And the only way that we can do that is when we step into the corner office with financial expert Larice Purnell. How are you, sir?
1: What's going on, Incognito? It's good to talk again, man. It's been great having these conversations, the feedback we've been getting. But everybody out there listening, we got to talk about credit today.

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1: 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Historic. 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
1: Hey, you know, that ain't got nothing to do with me, you know what I'm saying? 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
2: Period. What's going on, everybody? My name is Sheila. You could just call me Queen. I'm in here representing for the Delta Sigma Theta Incorporated Ladies, Delta Kappa Chapter, to be exact. Ooh! And I'm here kicking it with my boy Incognito. And we posted on the corner.
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4: 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My name's Kamari. And I want to shout out my sister's HBCU homecoming tour page. She is making it big. 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Oh, no, actually, HBCU Homecoming Experience. And her name is Indira Gooding. And she goes to HBCUs come fall, and she tours and shows everybody what it's like to really go to an HBCU, the unity, all the positivity. Really, I can't even explain it as much as if you thought you'd know. So just go ahead and check it out. It's really something big, and she's making it happen. Samuel Jackson actually just followed her page. He only follows like 1,000 people, okay? Please go check out her page. Shout her out. She's really trying to make it happen. We both are HBCU alum, and that's what I'm going to do, okay?
3: No more messages.
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1: What's up, everybody? This is Pastor Mike Jr. And there's a word that should come to mind and make you smile. It's called incognito. Incognito means I'm able to be in a room, but not in a room. It means I'm able to move, but people may not detect me. And if somebody listening to me right now, you're frustrated because you're asking for popularity, but you don't know how to manage the seasons of being incognito. Incognito does not mean I don't have it. It means I don't have to flaunt it. It means I am who I am and I'm comfortable in my own skin. So every time you tune on to Incognito, you're not just listening to music. You're not just vibing with your favorite people. What you're saying is that I'm going to be the person in my family who can win and remain humble, win and not be over the top, win and just remain who I am. Don't let anybody rush you. It's a generation of people who are rising who are gonna be blessed and still know how to be incognito.
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Baltimore. This the big boss, Rick Ross. Here's my new smash single, Minx in Miami, featuring Max B, the Wave God, French Montana, that's right. Big Boss, Maybach Music, Gamma, 92Q.

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1: Let it clap, let it clap. 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
1: You see that? Shake that like you out of control. That thing to your is. Bend it on down, put your face on the floor. That to your legs can't stand. High freak with the word in the hand.

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I like Shorty. I wonder why her and Trippie Redd really broke up. That's Coda Ray, better than yours, right? On B1's 92Q, home of that Quick Some Morning Show. 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

Yeah. Always been a little mathematician. Lately, this cash I'm getting got me losing count of these bags. I've been moving too fast. Hard times don't last. Remember when cops are rats talking out my boy, you ain't put a

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0: Tasha.
1: What's up?
0: It's good to have you on the show, you know.
1: I'm glad to be here.
0: I never thought that this would happen.
1: You know what? Everything is possible in life.
0: Everything is possible. Yes. And you are showing the girls that. But how do you feel about your name not only being on all the tizzoos and stuff, as soon as I say, oh, Tasha K, I say, oh, who is that? The messy girl? The girl that says, how do you feel about your name and messy being in the same sentence?
1: I'm messy. I am messy. I don't know why people be trying to act like they ain't messy.
0: Are you aware?
1: I am aware.

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1: Cool and Dre. This is the remix for the city. Let's just start snapping. 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
1: Ladies, go on and turn your radios up. Sexy Red Key Glock. Hang with a bad chick. Right here on 92Q.

you see all this motion I'm having. 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Now.

0: That girl LMA talking 100 right on B192Q. 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
9: 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You already know, Monday through Friday, 10 a.m. to 3 p.m., I got you covered with a whole lot of power. And I'm bringing some of your favorite celebrities along for that ride, too. Like the latest, Miguel.
10: What's up, Persia? How are you?
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0: Where you at?
1: At the house with it, watching sinners.
0: Who you with?
1: On the couch with my favorite sinner. I was about to, but you convinced us. Should I decorate her walls or log off to Pinterest? 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

0: Straight out of Los Angeles, representing LA. 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
5: Mayor Scott. Peace.
4: Mayor Scott.
6: Yes, he go to every show. 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

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I pull up at the school and I teach you some shit. 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

0: I just signed a deal, I'm on. 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Yeah, yeah, yeah.
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This the big boss, Rick Ross. 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

0: He out Miami with the Meeks out. That's Rick Ross, French Montana, and Max B. Right here on the Cube.
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6: You know there's people out here getting into accidents and not calling nobody. I had a friend that got into an accident. I asked him, was he hurt? He told me he in pain. He told me everybody in pain. My mom was in the car. My wife was in the car. I said, you ain't go to the hospital? I said, get up now. Go to the hospital and call Top Dog Law. Tell me how it happened. Exactly what happened. Told me he was on X.

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And party after party playing with his nose now. And Baka got a weird case, why is he around? Certified lover boys, certified pedophiles. 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

slaves. Atlanta was the mecca, building railroads and trains. 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The settlers was using town folk to make them richer. Fast forward 2024, you got the same agenda. You run to Atlanta when you need a check balance. 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

That's ASAP Rocky and Brett Fires. Stay here for life right here. B192Q, where you probably won't see them on that Party With A Purpose, because it's back. But you will see Ricky Smiley. The One Voyage 2026 cruise is back October 26th through November 1st. We will be traveling aboard the Virgin Voyages Resilient Lady. And I am in the process of booking my room now. Excuse me, book my cabin now. Maybe I'll luck up and find me a new Samad. To book your cabin right now, go to onevoyagecruise.com. I'll see you there.

0: Key Glock or hanging out with a bad chick, the baby still got you popping that thing. LMA wants to remind you about them little things, and Dave and Tim's got you doing that rain dance. All coming up, obviously, at the Chris Brown, 344.
1: 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Don't wait for symptoms, because taking care of yourself is part of showing up for everything and everyone you love. 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

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Bitch says he blood, you know how I ride. 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
0: too.
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0: It's time, y'all. We done been through it. All that snow, we been through it. 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
2: Get my section, he be in heels. 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Strip club stunt, I'ma stunt hard. 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He missed the get it done. I'm Mrs. One of One. Fall in love every time we link. He got me sprung.com. Mind these girls can't keep it peace. 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Yeah, we both outside. That's my type, but

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1: Who you with?
0: 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Should I decorate her walls or log off to Pinterest? 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

0: 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I'm from Eastern Shore. Here rocking with 92Q because they the best. Pop that thing, let it clap, let it clap.
1: Ride this view while you sit on my... Let's go.
2: We see that. 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
0: 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That thing to your fingers. 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

0: 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The song is called Obviously, right on the cue.
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1: What's up?
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1: I'm glad to be here.
0: I never thought that this would happen.
1: You know what? Everything is possible in life.
0: Everything is possible. Yes. And you are showing the girls that. But how do you feel about your name not only being on all the tizzoos and stuff, as soon as I say, oh, Tasha K, I say, oh, who is that? The messy girl? The girl that says, how do you feel about your name and messy being in the same sentence?
1: I'm messy. I am messy. I don't know why people be trying to act like they ain't messy.
0: Are you aware?
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1: What's up, y'all? 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
5: 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Ain't no way I'm going to no Olive Garden, Red Lobster, nothing. And I don't come and say, hey, sis, I saw Ralph at the Olive Garden. 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Oh, I know he's at Olive Garden. 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

block. 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

The final request of the night from me, ASAP Rocky and Brett Fires. Stay here for life right here. B192Q. I'm going to quick some more to show who was up next. As always, I tell you, get your day started with that Swift mix of 7 with Pork. Put some positive vibes in your life. It's 92Q. 92Q.

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3: See? 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

0: Get them feels. So what it feel like outside to you?
1: Diva, girl, it feel like crab legs and cutwood outside.
0: Crab legs and cut water. That's exactly what it feel like. They mixing they mixing the cut water with something,
1: like,
0: too.
1: I can't talk right now with my homegirls at the dice game.
0: It feel like a dice game outside for sure.
1: Look, and you can tell it's nice outside, dude. I'm riding down the street, the dirt bike sound. I'm like, oh, I like this type of weather.
0: It's time, y'all. We done been through it. All that snow, we been through it. We deserve this.

0: I'm Kathy Hughes, inviting you to join me in prayer. Oh, dear God of mercy, compassion, and love, we thank you and we praise your holy name. We sincerely apologize for our shortcomings and our unwillingness to consistently do thy will. As we acknowledge the blessing of being in business for 42 consecutive years, we pray that we may use the lessons of our experiences to uplift all who listen to our radio stations, all who watch our cable networks, and all who visit our digital platforms. Our instructions are clearly provided in Proverbs 31:8, which commands that we, quote, speak up for people who cannot speak for themselves. Protect the rights of those who are helpless. Speak for them and be a righteous judge. Protect the rights of the poor and the needy. So as we strive to be of assistance to those in need, whether in Florida or within our own families and communities, we ask God to direct our steps, and we ask you to continue to join us in our efforts. Amen and hallelujah.
1: What's up, though? What's wrong? 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

still help pay for the wigs. And I help with the lease. You know I ain't never been cheap. 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

0: Of course, this is the Quicksilver Morning Show right here on 92Q. Myself, Porkchop, Shea Parker, baby. Let me go ahead and start, by sending my prayers out to anybody that's affected by that accident on 695 right by Exit 9. I believe that's the Highlands Ferry right there on Exit 9. But I was stuck in traffic headed here, and I believe Porkchop and Shea are probably still stuck in that traffic. As I was stuck there for a while, when I finally got to Exit 9, there was a car that was flipped over. And the other car seemed to be like flipped over on the other side, and the ambulance and a lot of the first responders were just arriving there when I was riding by. So I'm not sure if it was just me. Anytime I ride past an accident that looks, you know, I don't want to say it, I always just start, send a prayer up. So if you know anybody who was affected by the accident, on Exit 9, just send, you know, some prayers up in the air that prayerfully everything works out and they're okay. But it's definitely still backed up. I'm not sure what we call that. Is that southbound, northbound, or what we call that? But right there by Exit 9, the accident was pretty bad. So I'm just sending my prayers out to anybody that was affected by that accident. Anybody that's stuck in that traffic, just go ahead and text your boss right now. Tell him he or she, you might be running a little late today because of that. But other than that, give us 5 minutes. We'll find out what it's too damn early for. We're here. Good morning.
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0: All right, get in the character and action.
7: Y'all know this is a Big Mama wedding.
8: Oh, come on,
0: man.
8: Yeah, that was...
9: Big Mama's house!
0: No, it's not.
7: Yeah.
0: No, it's not. It's soul food.
9: Oh, damn. Okay.
7: Hold on.
0: No, it's
8: wait a minute. Wait a minute. Right. Go ahead and hang up on.
9: I mean,
0: have a great day.
9: I mean, in my defense.
8: No,
9: I was
8: ain't
9: using,
8: no defense for you.
9: I was using context.
8: You were loud as hell.
0: It's wrong.
8: Like,
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10: Mm-hmm. 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
14: 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It's a little chilly out on this Tuesday morning. We're going to get into your forecast. But first, the Maryland Department of Health is watching two residents after possible exposure to hantavirus on an international flight tied to an infected cruise ship passenger. Officials say the risk to the public is low and no Maryland cases have been reported since 2019. Baltimore police have arrested 32-year-old Antonio Chase in connection with a Sunday morning shooting near Lexington Market. Officer said the suspect was found nearby with a handgun and now faces attempted murder charges. The Baltimore City Council has approved new rules targeting smoke shops, limiting where they can operate, and cracking down on stores accused of illegally selling weed and other dangerous substances. Governor Westmore will sign several bills into law today, including the Utility Relief Act, aimed at bringing down energy costs. After an accident, you're going to hear a lot of advice. 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

0: Happy Taco Tuesday, of course, from the Quicksilver Morning Show right here on 92Q. Myself, Chop, Shea Parker, Baby.
1: Guess what today is?
0: What's today, player, player?
1: We are 2 days away from Porkpalooza.
0: Porkpalooza.
2: Hey!
1: Oh, my goodness.
2: Two days away.
1: Now I know what I want to do for my birthday, for real now.
2: Okay.
0: We're going to Ben's?
2: I thought we were going to Del Frisco's.
1: I thought that was a group thing, like a Quicksilver thing.
2: Okay, well, whatever.
1: Show.
2: Can we just go?
1: He just went.
2: Okay, he can go again. He likes that place.
0: I love that place.
1: You
0: I
1: do?
0: Like it. I love it. It's my favorite.
1: I want to see a magic show.
0: A magic show? Like David Copperfield type magic?
1: Yeah, any old magic. School? I don't care who it is. I like magic.
0: I'm not mad at that.
1: I like magic. Like, magic is fun.
2: I don't know.
1: And
2: I feel like
1: different.
2: I can
1: like
2: always...
1: We were going to party all the time, every birthday.
2: Right.
1: Let me see somebody put a rabbit out their ass. Like, yeah.
2: I don't know. I feel like every time I've been to a magic show, it's always seemed fake to me. It's never to me. I'm never like, oh. I'm
1: you're
2: always
1: just not
2: like,
1: big, you're not big on magic. That's all.
2: Trickery.
1: I love it. It's all trickery. That's what makes it magic.
0: I can't think of the last time I've been to a magic show.
1: Magic.
0: Honestly, I can't. I try to think if I've ever been to a magic show in person. I've seen it like online and TV.
1: Asia took me to this place a couple years, like during our marriage at Illusions. It was downtown.
0: Mm-hmm.
2: Okay.
1: Federal Hill.
2: Okay. I felt like I've heard of this
1: amazing.
2: Place.
1: Amazing.
2: Really?
1: Amazing, amazing, amazing, amazing. A lot of my friends showed up for the birthday. It was like that dude, I can't remember his name, but he did this trick where he had a piece of paper,
0: mm-hmm.
1: big piece of paper, and he put it in a box. Then he put the box in the ceiling. At the end of the show, he asked a girl to come on stage and ask her 7 questions.
0: Mm-hmm.
1: All of the answers that she gave was in the box in the ceiling. When he brought it down, and one of the answers...
2: Now, that's pretty crazy.
1: Yo, it was crazy because the last question was, you're here with Porkchop for his birthday, right? And she said, yeah. He was like, what's the name of the song that he made? I don't know. He make records, right? And she said, Bringing the Cats. So the last answer was Bringing the Cats. And what made it slick, he was like, nah, you saying it wrong because he don't spell it like that. This how you spell it. And it was spelled K-A-T-Z. Okay. Yo. He was genius, yo.
2: But he couldn't.
0: All right,
1: but
0: right,
1: the
0: I
1: other
0: mean,
1: answers was like
0: that.
1: Weird answers. Look.
0: You know what? I just
1: y'all
0: thought.
1: Some haters.
0: Nah, I just thought about.
2: I don't know.
0: And I promise you, somebody listening right now, the last magic I saw, it's a guy that be in Miami on Ocean Avenue. Older guy.
1: Okay.
0: Anybody in Baltimore listening right now, y'all know that. I think his name was the Magic Man. But he would always take some sand or salt, or actually sugar.
1: Yeah.
0: He put the sugar in his hand. And do like this, and the sugar's gone.
1: Disappear, yeah.
0: Disappears. Then he die, then he takes a thing, and the sugar's back. There's somebody in the car right now. He,
1: I know
0: he's always an ocean.
1: I know him.
0: Right in front of the what's the food spot? The breakfast spot. So it's Wet Willie's right here and right there
1: in the
0: corner.
1: I know
0: what you're talking
1: about. God damn it. I know exactly.
2: None of these things sound like magic to me.
0: He's lit. He's lit. The magic man in Miami.
1: You ever been hypnotized?
2: Now, if someone could convince me of hypnosis. Then I would say, okay, that's magic.
1: Somebody listening, if you know a hypnotist, please call me.
0: Right now.
1: Because we're bringing them on the show.
2: All right.
1: See, I want to be hypnotized.
2: I'm not a believer.
0: I can do it.
1: You can do it?
0: Go ahead. Let me see.
2: Oh,
1: come
2: please.
1: All right, I got my keys. All right.
2: Why are you saying shh?
0: Because we need to focus right now. I need you to focus on these two keys.
1: Okay.
0: All right?
1: Mm-hmm.
0: Don't lose them.
1: Mm-hmm.
0: Don't lose these two keys.
1: Mm-hmm.
0: Now, right now, you're getting sleepy.
1: That ain't hypnosis.
0: You're getting sleepy.
1: Shh. I'm fat and sleepy.
0: You're getting
2: sleepy. I don't understand why we have to shush, though.
0: As you're getting sleepy,
1: because you're supposed to be kind of quiet.
0: I need you to close your eyes, Mr. Paul.
1: Right.
0: Mr.
1: Close
0: Paul,
1: my
0: close your eyes.
1: So I'm a little.
2: How are you getting hypnotized?
1: Hold on. I got a great question.
0: No.
1: You told me to close my eyes and you moving the keys.
0: Listen.
1: So am I watching it?
0: My eyes closed. Flow with me. Like, now we got to start over. Watch the keys.
2: Watch the keys.
0: Be quiet, y'all. I'm trying to stay focused.
1: No, I'm not
0: watch
1: letting you
0: keys.
1: Slide.
0: Watch the keys.
1: Close your eyes. Which one is it?
0: Chop. Are you watching the keys?
1: With my eyes closed, yeah. Right, I'm watching
0: now
1: it.
0: Now that your eyes are closed.
1: It. Now my eyes closed.
0: When you open your eyes.
2: I'm over here crying.
0: When you open your eyes, the keys will be gone.
1: That ain't now, how it works.
0: Now open them. Open them.
2: What?
0: The keys are gone. The keys are gone.
3: The keys are gone. The keys are gone. The keys are gone.
1: I'm gonna tell you
3: the
1: right
3: keys
1: now.
3: Are gone. The keys
1: you
3: are gone.
1: You want to keep working.
3: Stay off the drugs.
1: Stay off the drugs.
3: The keys are gone. Look, and now the keys are back. The keys are back. Look, the keys are back. The keys are back. Keys are back.
2: And that, ladies and gentlemen, is exactly why I don't believe in magic. Absolutely not.
3: All right, man. We back in five. Good morning.
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6: 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Be nice. 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
16: Yeah, Baltimore. 92Q Traffic brought to you by BGE and the Power of Maryland. It's a mess. I just saw the cameras here watching the inner loop of the Beltway at Nursery Road this morning. We got this accident moved to the left shoulder, and traffic is really crawling out. Another accident we're watching on the west side of the Beltway, the outer loop at Stevenson Road. This one has been moved to the left shoulder. Also got reports of slow traffic on 895 southbound between Boston and O'Donnell Street moving towards the Harbor Tunnel. No issues moving towards the Fort McHenry Tunnel, but 95 southbound, we got debris in the roadway just before White Marsh Boulevard, so please watch out. Also, an accident on Wise Avenue at Merritt Boulevard. 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

0: Good morning, show, of course, on 92Q, myself, Chopper, Shea Parker. I tell y'all what it's too damn early for, and I'm sure y'all have seen this going viral on TikTok or Instagram over the last 24 to 48 hours.
1: What?
0: AP has decided they want to put out a lower-end watch, $300. If you don't know what AP is, just don't even worry about it. But it's a very popular watch.
2: Right? Wait.
0: You should
1: tell everybody what AP stands for.
0: Audemars,
2: I'm not going to lie.
0: Piquet, something like AP.
2: I thought you were talking about the Associated Press.
1: No, you know what?
0: AP, it's
2: a
0: watch.
2: It's
0: a watch brand. It's a watch brand that's very popular. Rolex is popular, but AP has become very popular in the hip-hop world.
1: Right.
0: A lot of people wear the bust
2: down. Audemars Piguet.
0: Audemars Piguet. There you go. Thank you so much, Shea Parker. So, of course, these watches, on the lower end, up until now, on the lower end, with no diamonds, it might be $30,000. But then with diamonds, you might start around $45,000, $50,000. But they go up to, you know, $1 million, depending on which version. Kevin Hart just had one on that was like $5 million. So these are very expensive timepieces.
2: Damn.
0: They're investments. They're investments. Right. So you buy these type of watches. And people who don't really invest in watches, you don't realize it's like art. So like a Rolex, like AP, certain watches, they appreciate in value. So you keep it, you give it to your kids, and now you know they have some type of money to fall back on.
1: Right.
0: It's not like buying a car where it goes down in value.
1: Once you
0: so with all that being said, for the people that have been wearing these APs for years, they announced that they are partnering with some brand, but they're putting a lower end out, and these watches are going to cost $300. They won't be diamonds or gold, but they're like a band watch in different colors, and they cost $300. Now, what it's too damn early for is all the selective outrage of people who never even owned a real AP being so upset that AP is now putting out this lower-end cheap watch.
1: So that's what DDG was talking about.
0: DDG went on a whole rant about it. I mean, a rant for 24 hours, like, I spent

0: Pistons tour in Baltimore. This is historic.
1: Exactly that. Historic. J. Cole pulled up to Baltimore in his Honda Civic.
2: Hey, you from Baltimore?
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2: Where should we go?
1: But on July 23rd.
4: What up, y'all? This is J. Cole.
1: And now he's back in Baltimore with the Fall Off World Tour.
5: And I'm about to be hitting that stage. 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
1: When it comes to the artists that you want to see and the tours that you want to go to, we are your number one concert station, 92Q.
6: Right. And it also has Love Moschino or, you know, certain designers that are high end will have a lower end version. You know, Roberto Cavalli has Cavalli Class. Same thing.
7: Norman Mills.
8: But same, people have been outraged. Thing. So I say outraged over the last 24 hours. And I'm looking at some of these people.
6: Capitalism has us cooked, man.
8: And I'm like,
6: capitalism is really doing us in the.
8: Some of y'all that's complaining, you got your AP from the flea market. That wasn't yours is not even real.
6: Right. Yeah, but
8: we don't want to speak on that.
6: They want to have an
8: delusion.
6: They want to be associated and in proximity of the status. That's what capitalism is all about. People want to be in proximity. And a lot of times people aren't against something. They're just against it because they can't have it. So remember when Chris Brown said, how you going to hate from outside the club?
8: You can't even get in.
6: You can't even get in.
8: You're not buying a $100,000 watch. What are you mad with the $300 watch for?
6: Right.
8: You better buy that $300 watch and now stunt with that when you go to the club this weekend.
6: Hey, listen.
8: Right.
6: I don't have me an AP. I have me a nice little watch. I got my little Balmain on the deck.
8: That's all you need. That's all you need. And you're good.
6: The way that I lose things.
8: You're good. So for all the selective outrage, stop it. Stop it. Here's the funny part. AP gonna make a
6: get you a nice little date, Jess.
8: They're gonna make $1 billion off this lower end watch because now kids gonna be in school.
6: Yeah. I mean, I actually think it's kind of cool for the kids. Right. Like, I think it's kind of cool for the kids, or, I mean, even if you're somebody who, you know, just wants one or you like the color, I'm like, this is
8: cool. It's gonna sell out.
6: We have bigger fish to fry.
8: Big facts. And you've been mad
6: like
8: about
6: these
8: AP.
6: Damn gas prices.
8: Right.
6: Somebody get mad about that.
8: Gas.
6: You're about to spend $300 on gas.
8: Listen, your carb costs more than $300 AP.
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8: 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Hey, Chop.
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8: 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Good morning to you. It's a little chilly out this morning, right? We're going to get into your forecast, but looks like Baltimore police say three teens are accused of repeatedly robbing a downtown convenience store using a toy gun. The suspects, ages 14, 17, and 18, were arrested after a robbery Sunday on North Charles Street. And Arundel County police say 28-year-old Jasmine Cooper faces multiple charges after carjacking in Severn and a confrontation with officers last week. Well, young people in the U.S. feel much less positive about the job market than older people. A new Gallup World poll finds 43% of Americans ages 15 to 34 say it's a good time to find a job, compared to 64% of those 55 and older. The widest generational gap in the world. The Orioles rallied late to beat the Yankees 3-2 at Camden Yards in the series opener after going hitless through six innings. The Ravens also added veteran safety Kayvon Wallace to their defense. Save up to $1,600 on a certified heat pump water heater with rebates through BGE. 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

0: No, I was somebody just in the letting you like, rock,
1: he
0: bro.
1: He sound just like Wapalay. Closer to love. Watch this. I'm getting higher and higher.
0: Oh, God.
1: Dang, I had to
2: watch it. Possibly.
0: That's terrible.
1: Let me try one time. Here we go. I'm getting higher, higher.
2: You sound like Fats Domino.
1: I sound just like a ring.
2: Come on, y'all.
1: Sometimes when I come. All right. Y'all can't get out no more. I got to charge y'all for any more singing.
0: You sound like a cat dying.
1: I sound good. Y'all just don't have no sense of ear. Your ears are off. Your ears are waxed. You haven't cleaned them. You need to clean your ears so you can.
0: It sounds like you need to clean your throat.
1: I sound good. All right, man.
0: Boo.
1: As we wrap up the Swift
0: throwing
1: mix.
0: Throwing tomatoes.
1: Inside the Quicksilver Morning Show. Oppenheimer, a.k.a. the birthday early boy.
2: Early. Listen, I can't wait till Wednesday at the fight. I might not play. I might stay this bag. I'm going to start with this bag, though. Hip-hop.
1: What if I showed up to Safari tomorrow, got on for a half hour, no charge?
2: I wasn't giving you no money.
1: You said you wanted magic, right?
0: You wanted a magic show?
2: You talk delusion.
1: Talk to Erica and Jimmy.
0: He's like, excuse me?
1: And talk to Jimmy.
2: If you come tomorrow.
1: It's magic.
2: Pause.
1: Whoa.
2: I pause you late. Just show up, yo.
0: Right.
2: Have a drink with me.
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2: Just have a little drink with me.
1: Go on for half hour.
2: Put one in the air. You know what? We can put one in the air for Big Sam in a minute. Let's do it for Big Sam.
1: I put one up every day.
2: Tars gang. Come on.
1: Let's see what I can make happen, man.
2: Come on. 7 to 11. And it's free all night. You ain't got to worry about paying at the door. You ain't got to be like,
1: they're not
2: going to
1: charge
2: silver.
1: They're not going to charge
2: me. They're going to be like, we don't care. It's free. Just walk on in.
1: All right, man. Enough about that. I'll tell you one thing. If you want to go to the Roots Picnic, you might want to go help us curate our playlist right now and tell us what to play. 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What do you have to lose, ladies and gentlemen? What do you have to lose?
0: Absolutely nothing. 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
1: Okay. But I'm that tough, too.
2: No, you're very
1: keep
2: soft.
1: Going. Keep going.
2: You're marshmallowish. How many times have you seen me come over there to mess with Quick, hug him, and give him some love, and he'd be like, nah, you know what I mean? But he really wanted it.
1: What?
2: I hate it,
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2: you
1: my
2: know?
1: Buzzer?
2: Man, I'd be like, I come over there right now, and you'll smile your ass off.
1: Don't come over here, Chop.
0: Yes, he's see, going over there.
1: When I punch you in your face.
0: To pork. Oh,
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3: 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Good morning to you. And debris reported in the roadway on the Baltimore-Washington Parkway. This is southbound at 695. Watch out for slowers. But if, as you continue here on 295, and traffic just becomes a stop-and-go situation moving towards the Rundle Mills Boulevard. Also, stop-and-go traffic here as you move on the outer loop of the Beltway. This is on the east side between Bel Air Road and Parent Parkway. Looks like on the southwest side of the Beltway, the inner loop at Wilkins Avenue, we got this accident moved to the left shoulder, in which traffic is actually slow. On 95 southbound out in East Baltimore, moving from Pulaski Highway on your way towards the Fort McHenry Tunnel. Also, a stop-and-go situation on 895. Southbound, moving towards the Harbor Tunnel. 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

0: Of course, thanks for waking up with your number one morning show in real life, the Quicksilver Morning Show, right here on the Q Me Chop. It's Shea Parker.
1: Yeah.
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2: I'm DJ.
0: Okay. 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
4: They're going in. 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
0: The tippy tot, the tippy tots. All right, what's your name? 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
0: All right.
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0: All right, what's your name? 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
3: 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N-A-M-E, name.
5: Say my name, say my name. When no one else around me.
2: I hear you. That's Newport Beyonce.
0: Nothing, man. Just ignore Pork Chop this morning. He's just being
3: Your
0: top.
3: Second word.
5: I sound rough, I know.
2: No problem, baby. I love you.
3: Your second word is the. T-H-E, the.
5: You said, what is it?
3: 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T-H-E, the.
0: 5, 4, 3... Two.
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0: In the still of the night. Holding you tight.
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6: Good morning.
0: Good morning. What's your name? Where you calling from?
6: Kiki, Northeast Baltimore.
0: That's where I'm from. Zone 18, baby.
3: Kiki, your first word is name. N-A-M-E, name.
6: Say my name.
2: All right.
3: Okay. And that's how you supposed to sing when you play Think Quick. That right there, y'all see what she did?
0: She gonna win, Shay. She's from my neighborhood.
3: Say my name.
2: Almost sound like Latavia.
3: Your second word is the. T-H-E, the.
6: You're the one for me.
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0: Sisters with voices.
3: Now, Kiki, your last and final word is before. B-E-F-O-R-E, before.
6: Oh, God.
2: Oh,
3: Kiki!
0: Hold on, before I hang up on you, because you're from Northeast Baltimore, before I let you go,
2: before I let you go away. She hung up anyway.
3: Damn.
2: Beat it.
0: You know what? We're not getting a winner this morning. We'll bring this back at 9.
2: I thought before was going to be easy.
0: 30. All right, Shea Park, what you got coming up next?
3: Well, the man that's accused of trying to assassinate President Trump at the White House Correspondents' Dinner, he was in court yesterday. I'll tell you what happened coming up next at 7:50.
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19: Y'all know this for Big Mama Wally.
2: Oh, come on,
0: man.
2: Yeah, that was...
17: Big Mama's out!
0: No, it's not. No, it's not. It's soul food.
17: 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Okay.
0: No, it's soul
2: 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Wait a minute. Right. 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
26: Yeah, Baltimore 92Q News Update. 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And two people were hospitalized after a multi-vehicle crash during rush hour yesterday on the outer loop of the Baltimore Beltway near Falls Road. The crash overturned one vehicle and caused major traffic delays as state police investigate. The Supreme Court handed Republicans a redistricting win Monday, allowing Alabama's new congressional map to move forward for the 2026 elections. Meanwhile, Virginia Democrats are asking the high court to restore a blocked voter-approved map that could add Democratic House seats. And Mayor Brandon Scott announced Baltimore will add 17 more miles of new bike lanes over the next 3 years. The announcement came during National Bike to Work Week events downtown, with leaders saying the project will improve safety and expand affordable transportation options. 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It's 50 degrees and sunny as temperatures will go up in the upper 60s, near 70 actually today, and sunshine. 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I'm Dre Johnson. 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

0: All right, Shape, what you got? What you got?
1: What you got?
2: Well, Cole Allen, the man accused of being the shooter at the White House Correspondents' Dinner, appeared in court yesterday. I'll tell you exactly what happened in a second. But first, in entertainment news, Chris Brown, Christopher Maurice Brown, to be exact, has responded to all of the mixed reviews on his album that dropped recently. It's called Brown. I don't know if you've had a chance to really listen to it yet because it has 27 damn songs on it.
1: Damn you, okay? Chris.
2: Now, this is not anything new for Chris. You know, most of the time his albums are pretty lengthy, but a lot of folks on social media, even Chris Brown's super fans, were saying that they were kind of underwhelmed. For one, some people felt like Chris has yet to really put out a super cohesive classic R&B album since he first came out, really. And maybe he needs to take a break and come back with something strong. Well, one thing about Chris, he definitely has a close relationship with his fans and pretty much posted on his Instagram saying, hey, look, just want to say thank you to everyone who listened to this album. Been a lot of mixed reviews, and I can take my audience's criticism and opinions. The last three albums have come under the same scrutiny, and it eventually grew on people. Thank you for even taking the time out to listen. So I thought that was pretty big of him, because honestly, you never know what you're going to get from Chris. Sometimes he may say, I don't give a damn what y'all talk about.
1: That's what I'd have thought. Don't say nothing. If you're a fan, you're a fan. You're not going to hit home runs all the time.
2: Right.
1: Michael Jackson didn't hit home runs all the time.
2: Right.
1: You feel me? So
0: back what you just said, don't say nothing. When you say something, you make it get life.
1: Yeah.
0: Legs.
1: I wouldn't say nothing. That's your album and body of work. Art. Let it at. You like it, you like it. You don't, you don't.
2: Fair enough. Well, moving right along here. This is for all of my Real Housewives of Atlanta fans. There's a new reality TV series coming to Amazon Prime following some of your favorite stars from the franchise, including Kenya Moore and Kim Zolciak, to be exact. Also, Tamar Braxton. Now, word on the street is this show is called, quote unquote, Reality Retreat. And it's actually from the same creator who made Jersey Shore.
1: Okay.
2: So, yeah, so that's going to be the same executive producer. Now, that name is not set in stone yet. Right now, it's sort of just a concept, but it's supposed to be a wellness retreat designed to sort of dig into the women's identities, relationships, and personal growth. Now, it includes some other people from other shows, too, like Real Housewives of New Jersey, Vanderpump Rules, The Valley, The Bachelorette. So if you're into that type of thing and you love trashy reality TV shows, this might be a new show for you, and it's expected to drop on Amazon Prime sometime next year, so 2027.
1: How much fussing and fighting we gotta see? That's all out. If they not fussing and fighting, I'm fine.
2: Ain't nobody fussing and fighting like Zeus.
1: That's crazy.
2: Ain't nobody. Listen, seeing all of those people line up to audition for those shows just makes me wonder, like, wow, you really want to sign up to fight or to get beat up, have blood running down your temple,
0: crazy,
2: lace front pulled off your head? Like, fame
1: That's
2: is a terrible drug.
1: Like, yeah, look at the era we in. Everybody want to be
0: hell
1: seen.
0: Of a drug.
1: That's it.
2: Yeah, and I mean, even in some of the other, I guess you would call them maybe more classy reality TV shows.
0: Well, like Love and Mercy DC?
2: I mean, even in some of the most classy shows.
0: Oh, shots at myself.
1: Yes.
2: And listen, me and Quick's been on a reality TV show. I've cast it for several and just at the end just could never. I'm not an open book.
0: Reality
2: you get what
0: TV
2: I'm saying?
0: Is not reality TV, I'll say it.
2: Yeah,
0: it's not your real life.
2: And
0: it's nothing about them three seasons y'all saw my real life ever.
1: You know what show I really wanted to be on, I swear to you? Biggest Loser.
2: Listen.
1: I was going to see if I could lose weight. I really wanted to do it.
2: They even said that was a crazy experience.
1: Yeah, they said
2: that documentary on the show.
1: Everybody.
0: It's a TV show. That's what people have to get. It is a TV show meant to entertain.
1: Yeah.
0: And unfortunately, we are entertained by rubbish.
2: Yeah.
0: Drama and fights. We're not entertained by the Cosby world anymore.
2: No.
0: We're not.
2: And that's literally why.
0: That's the problem.
2: At the end, I've always been like, not really my thing, because the whole goal of reality TV is to find what's wrong in your life.
0: Expose
2: and exploit that for entertainment. That's the whole goal. So even these, you know, love show, Love and Marriage DC, Love and Hip Hop, they want to see what do you have wrong going on in your life.
0: Yep, that's it.
2: Is your mom on drugs?
0: That's
2: is your
0: it.
2: Husband cheating? cheating?
0: That's
2: is
0: it.
2: Your kids bad?
0: That's it.
2: Is, they want
0: That's
2: to
0: it.
2: Expose and exploit that. They don't give a damn about what you're trying to promote and how you're trying to be perceived, okay? They actually already have your storyline written for you before you even start wow. shooting. So, I don't know. I like watching it, but do I want to be a part of it? Not really. Anyway, let's keep this thing moving. In national news, Cole Allen, the man arrested for attempting to assassinate the president at the White House Correspondents' Dinner, was in a D.C. court yesterday. He pled not guilty to all charges, and he'll be back in court on June 29th. So we're thinking that his legal team is probably going to go for the insanity defense. Mm.

0: Pistons tour in Baltimore. This is historic.
1: Exactly that. Historic. 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
2: Where should we go?
1: But on July 23rd.
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1: You just got robbed. You just got robbed.
0: By Pork Chop.
1: You just got robbed.
0: And Shade Parker.
1: Hey, hey.
0: Quicksilver pulled out his thing.
1: What?
0: Oh, wait a minute.
1: All right. 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
9: Yeah, 92Q traffic this go around, brought to you by Whole Foods Market. We got several crashes outside that we're watching that's causing some delays and stop and go traffic. Of course, the outer loop of the Beltway is 702 on the east side. We got reports of an accident there. Also, looks like 95 southbound at Moravia Road. We got reports of an accident. Also, an accident on the 95 Express toll lane southbound, the off ramp 28.

0: 95. That exit ramp is actually closed this morning. Also, 95 northbound at Hanover Street, we got reports of an accident. And of course, looks like this one has been moved to the right shoulder, but traffic is still a little slow. Looks like debris reported in the roadway on the BW Parkway. This is southbound 295 at 695 this morning. Also, 100 westbound out in Glen Burnie, moving towards Quarterfield Road, is actually slow. 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

0: Tuesday, Tell the Truth Tuesday, Tequila Tuesday, Twerk Something Tuesday. I can keep going, but I'm going to stop there. Of course, this is the Quicksilver Morning Show, your number one morning show in real life, right here on the Cube. Myself, Chop, and Shea Parker.
1: What's
0: going commercial free right now because we have a special guest in the building who absolutely is no guest to Baltimore, is no stranger to Baltimore.
2: Right.
0: You really can't even say Baltimore and not mention this guy.
2: When like, we talk about people who come from the city, you can't have that conversation without talking about this guy.
0: Ladies and gentlemen, boys and girls, start clapping right now because Kevin Lyles
3: is officially in the building.
4: Welcome
0: home, man.
2: Yeah.
4: Hey, man. God is good, man. It's a special energy when I come here. You know, when you're born and raised in a place and you see a place even bigger, better, brighter, the sun is just shining so much. And it's good to see all of you here today. You know what I mean? I've known all of you guys for a very long time.
0: That means one of us are old in this room.
4: Let me tell you what it means. What it means that I woke up today and I get to say hi to Quicksilver. Say hi to Pork. I get to say hi to Kels. You know what I'm saying? Like that's not, I don't take that for granted no more.
0: And hi to Shay.
4: I just met Shay. I don't know if she gets a hi yet. She might.
2: Glad
4: to meet you, Shay.
2: Now, mind you, I ain't said nothing. Shay said and did nothing. I ain't asked nothing crazy. Nothing.
4: No, shout out to Shay.
0: Shay is good. I can vouch for
2: you. You see what I'm saying?
0: She's one of us.
4: Little sis. Now, Shay's a little sis. But we just met. So, you know, it's like we got to get our vibe right. You know what I'm saying? So, Shay.
2: Right. I'm out of place and out of generation. So.
4: Whoa, Nancy. Now she does a shot.
2: I'm just saying. Of course you've been on the show before, so we've talked, but this is our first time meeting in person. So I'm glad you were able to come in the studio.
4: No, it's a blessing. I'm glad to be here. I'm never coming to Baltimore and not stopping because I used to mix here. I used to rap here. I used to this very place. I used to bring records.
2: It still looks the same, don't it?
4: See,
2: I'm trying to get him to do something in here.
1: Put some flowers in here.
4: I've 92Q, Radio 1, you know, Kathy, they raised me. I used to sleep on the floor of WEBB. You know, when we first started 92Q, I was here all the time. You know, I used to sit and we did the mixes. And it goes a long history. So the long story short, I do feel home. I am home because I'm with my brothers and sisters.
0: And you went to school right across the street.
4: And I went to Woodlawn High. And I went to Morgan State University. So I'm it's a blessing, man.
0: So you are Baltimore now. With all that you've been doing and all that you've been accomplishing in your life, like when you come back home, does it still feel surreal that I am Kevin Lyles? When I say that, like you are, forget about legend. Like, you're an iconic figure at this point. When you think of the music business, you think certain names. Kevin Lyles and those names of greats who have discovered, I mean, the greats of the greats, from the Jay-Z's to the DMX's to the greats. That's who Kevin Lyles is. Then go into Def Jam, the 300. Like, do you feel like I am Kevin Lyles? Like, you ever feel that way?
4: When my mother calls me and says it, but other than that, job not done. Because there's a kid that wants to create. There's an entrepreneur that wants to build. There's a DJ that needs access so he can become Quicksilver. So I don't really look at it, you know, even I told Phil I'm going to go by the stadium because I want to see what the upkeep is. But I don't look at it as my stadium. I look at it as something I put in place to be a beacon of hope and light for people to actually experience. And that kid that might want to make the wrong decision, he look and say, how somebody get their name on it? And then he goes and Google, you know, Kevin Lyles, and it inspires him to do it. And so I don't think the job is ever done. I don't care how many championships, how many number one albums, how many. My proudest moments is when I see families like the Carters, families like Ludacris, the Bridges, you know, families like the Smiths. To see the children that are coming out and to sit and laugh and make jokes. You know, remember I was opening for you at Rimskate and, you know, they started doing that. We had to get you out of there. Like, it's those and those memories. I don't know if I ever could just say, oh, I'm Kevin Lyles and I did this. I just want to put in the work.
0: I love that, man. Speaking of putting the work, give us two songs, because you're actually in town doing something major. Mm-hmm. And this is going to help artists. This is going to help generations. Freedom of speech, be able to make money and not worry about backlash. You're here to sign a bill today. And we're going to talk about that in two songs. Good morning.

0: Well, just tuning in, you're tuning into the Quicksilver Morning Show right here on the Q. Myself, Chop Shea Parker, alongside Baltimore's own legendary, iconic Kevin Lyle, still in the building right now.
1: My guy.
0: Now, of course, as I mentioned, Free Our Art. I'm reading it says, Free Our Art, and Chairman Kevin Lyle is having a signing of the PACE Act today. For anybody listening right now has no idea what the PACE Act is, what is the PACE Act?
1: Most of you know I went through 2 years of a life-changing experience with the YSL trial in Georgia, where I saw families, communities tore apart. I saw six kids that didn't have a father because of lyrics. I saw a mother that couldn't hold her son or celebrate his birthday because of lyrics. And so when we said protect our black art, and we had hundreds of organizations back us, and now that we're saying free our art, we have Republicans and senators saying that lyrics, if you're not going to actually talk about I shot the sheriff, but I did not shoot the deputy, and charge that person, why are you only charging black and brown people with hip hop? And you know me, I've been dealing with this since NWA, since Luke, Public Enemy, 911 was a joke. And so the PACE Act is protecting artists' creativity and expression. And Marlon Amprey, one of the lead sponsors, the delegate Amprey of the bill, for 4 years has been going religiously and said, Kev, I got this one. I grew up on hip hop. You know, Governor Wes Moore, when we passed both houses, he said, Kev, I got this one because I grew up on hip hop. And when you look, because it's a bipartisan bill, you got both Republicans and Democrats and people saying, well, why shouldn't it be freedom of speech? And why, in probably since the 70s, why has 820 people been charged with using lyrics used in their convictions, but only four non-hip-hop people? And those four got dismissed. Why is that? There has to be a disparity, and I say it's black and white. You know what I'm saying? So that the bill it will be passed today officially. I invited you guys up to come. This is historic because it's the most comprehensive bill. We have bills passed in California, Louisiana. California, Louisiana. We're working on New York. We're working on Georgia, and working on a federal bill. But this one is the most comprehensive bill because of the work that was done by both sides of the House.
0: Is this a one-time bill when once it's signed, or we have to keep voting for it in the future one day?
1: No, this bill is, I call it a generational act. You know, now what Maryland has said was, in our town, create young man, pick up that pen, film young man, write that book, be art. And you will be protected by law, by legislation, not just something you got to do every year. So you get a new governor in, you get a new mayor in,
2: What's his law?
1: Now, can the law ever be overturned? The answer is yes, it can't be overturned. Somebody came in, but this is law. This is something you say, I have my right. I'm free to create in Maryland based on the Governor Westmore.
2: Now, question for you. I know you all have been working on this law at the state level and, you know, having these success, these wins at the state level. Federally, what do you foresee being a challenge to get a federal law like this passed?
1: Well, it's like breaking a record. You start in one city and you get big there, and then another city, and then you get TikTok and this happens and all these things going. I think it's just momentum. And if you think about what's going on in our country today, and if you think about what was going on in our country yesterday, how about 20 years ago? Black and brown people are not the first priority. And so understand what our music is. Our music is for us. And I'll tell you a small fact and I'll get back. In 1739, slaves would play drums. They would make music. Well, in 1740, because they figured out, well, what they're doing is war calls. They passed a piece of legislation saying you can't make drum music. This is 1739.
0: That's crazy.
1: So you sit here and you talk to a guy who lived through, you know, 40, I've been in hip hop for 42 years, lived through it all. I don't mind taking the time. But they used to say our music is a fad. Right. They used to say we would not be presidents, mayors, CEOs.
0: You would never be Kevin Lyles.
1: What?
0: That's unheard of.
1: And so I'm here for it. I want all the smoke. I'm here for the time that it's going to take.
0: Talk, OG.
1: Because at the end of the day, even radio used to say, you know what? We're going to give you Friday night for 1 hour. Now, every station,
2: right.
1: Every station around the world accepts who we are, what we are, why we are, but we still got to prove ourselves. And so, you know, I feel, and in my heart, I feel when we get the right president, you know, look when you got the right mayor working with the right governor,
2: right.
1: What happens mm-hmm. in a place.
2: Right.
1: So when we get the right governors and the right mayors and the right legislators, we get them all together, because guess what? They look like me and you now. They started to change.
0: They didn't always.
1: So, you know, and it didn't always be that way. So to me, I'm proud of
0: you. You look like Phil.
1: And, but by the way, Phil feels like Rick Rubin of political, you know, chip for me. He's like my guy. He can recite more lyrics than me.
0: I can vouch. I just had to joke to sit there because Phil's my guy. But you go hang out for a minute, man.
1: Yeah, I'm here, man. I'm here.
0: We got some more. To talk about with Kevin Lyles, man. Kevin Lyles is here, man. Read out once again on this PaySack. You got something?
3: Yeah, and Kevin said when we come back, he got this funky fresh freestyle he gonna bust for us,
0: uh-oh.
3: Man.
1: Listen,
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7: Y'all know this is a Big Mama wedding.
0: Oh, come on, man.
1: Yeah, that was...
2: Big Mama's out!
0: No, it's not soul food. No, it's not. It's soul food.
2: Oh, damn. Okay.
7: Hold on.
0: No, it's no, soul
3: wait a minute.
0: Food.
3: Wait a minute. Right. Go ahead and hang up on
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3: No, ain't
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3: no defense for you.
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3: Like...
2: Say.
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5: 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Happy Tuesday. And the Maryland Department of Health is watching two residents after possible exposure to Hunter virus on an international flight tied to an infected cruise ship passenger. Officials say the risk to the public is low and no Maryland cases have been reported since 2019. The Baltimore City Council has approved new rules targeting smoke shops, limiting where they can operate and cracking down on stores accused of illegally selling weed and other dangerous substances. 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The sun is shining bright this morning, 52 degrees, and we're looking at sunshine today for your Tuesday and highs in the upper 60s. 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

0: Once again, little Don Tolliver right here inside the Quicksilver Morning Show on 92Q. Myself, Chop Shea Parker, baby, alongside the OG, the legend, the iconic Kevin Lyles, still in the building. Give him another round of applause because he deserves it.
1: It, Baltimore's on, baby.
0: Baltimore's right. on in real life now.
1: Shout out to Woodlawn. Shout out to Morgan State. Shout out to Pressman Street, Kevin Lyles Drive.
0: Okay.
1: Little shot. Why not? And I want to say, you know, shout out to what I'm hearing around Baltimore now. You know, NASG. Chaz, holler at me. You know, Tech, why'd you Tech? I know that we met before, but I want you to come back. Jake, of course, I love you. And there's this artist that you know, act like a radio personality and used to dance for me. You know, Porch. Oh, that's you. My fault, but
2: see,
1: you know,
2: yeah,
1: shout out.
0: You rather get Chaz. You don't want Porch.
1: Chaz, how's your voice?
2: I got this little song out, a little ditty called "Bringing the Catch." You sign it.
0: Tell somebody.
1: We're not talking about animals right now. We're talking about passing legislation. Back to you, quick.
0: Thank you so much, Kevin, for keeping us focused right now. But seriously, man, the PACE Act is actually getting signed today. For anybody who just tuned in, the PACE Act is pretty much an act that's being signed into law protecting artists of freedom of speech. Because as you mentioned in the past, Young Thug, being an artist that you represent, got in some trouble and they kind of used his lyrics against him. And he was making it clear that I'm an artist. The same way that this white artist or any other artist can say certain things and we're being creatives, you're not going to hold our lyrics against us and not do the same thing for everybody.
1: If it was the case, I wouldn't be here.
0: Absolutely.
1: But because this is targeted at my culture, at the very people that has fed my family, that has changed our lives, that have you guys have 92Q or mm-hmm. Morning Show, mm-hmm. Not on my watch.
0: Facts. Now, with that being said, freedom of speech is not the same thing as telling on yourself. Meaning, I want to break it down.
1: Break it down.
0: In layman's terms, so me being a creative, creating content, right? Mm-hmm. And it's a nice content, it goes viral, that's safe. Now, if I go spend the block with my switcher and I kill three people on the corner of North Avenue, right? Mm-hmm. And then I put in my song, you already know yesterday I spent the block, North Avenue, Kevin Lyles voice, and now they're gone.
1: Mm-hmm.
0: I can use those lyrics against you if it's true.
1: Oh, the prosecutor could definitely use those lyrics, but let's just take it outside of music. If you wrote the book and said it, if you did the film and said it, if you wrote a poem and said it.
0: On your Instagram or TikTok, posting the gun saying, this is the one I used yesterday.
1: The prosecutors can use those.
0: Gotcha.
1: And so this is because we're still fathers. Mm-hmm. We're still mothers. We still mm-hmm. want to have safe communities. We still want to do the work and support the work that's been done by Governor Westmore and Mayor Scott. And we have creatively, we have to do our part.
0: Mm-hmm.
1: Don't be dumb.
0: Don't be dumb.
3: This is not a law protecting stupidity.
1: No.
3: If you did the crime,
0: don't rap about it.
3: You're going to F around and do the time.
0: Don't rap about the drugs you're selling and the people that you're unaliving.
3: You know what my grandma used to say?
0: What?
3: She was like, if you're going to do the crime, don't tell on yourself.
0: Yeah, that's the problem with this generation. It's the clout thing where people rather be feared than respected and rich. Like, I want people to know I'm a shooter. I want people to know this. So now, this happens.
1: Well, the problem is, and that's another whole thing, quick. We are, until you unplug, you won't unprogram yourself.
0: Mm-hmm.
1: You have been programmed since the day you went into school.
0: Mm-hmm.
1: You've been programmed. You've been fed things. You listen and you think celebrity is this. You think clout is this. You think, because they're saying, hey, you go do that, Sambo. You go dance, you go do all these things, and hey, you know what? You want to be famous, you do this, and you want to be rich, you should do this. And we're not celebrating the Robert Smiths and the Bob Johnsons, myself, and those people who put in the work, who look at entrepreneurship. And when I played ball back in the day, I never thought I could own a team. I never thought I could make uniforms like Kevin Plank and do Under Armour. I never thought about that because I wasn't taught that. I wasn't programmed for that. So we have to unplug and start to reprogram ourselves that we are better than what they have pigeonholed us or programmed us to be. And that's the job of all of us. And that's a message that is bigger than me. But I preach it in my private conversations, and mm-hmm. I always will preach it when I get on radio and talk to my friends.
0: Where can we get more information on the PACE Act for anybody who wants to get more information, or how can we support the PACE Act as a people? Is there anything we can do, anything we're not doing that we should be doing?
1: Well, number one, talk about it on both sides. Mm-hmm. Number two, I got my guy Phil here. If they wanted to help with Free Our Art, what should they do?
4: Visit.
0: Come on, talking to the mic.
4: Yeah, Phil. So visit freeourart.org. Also, you can follow us on social media. All the handles are Free Our Art HQ. Mm-hmm. So on Instagram, Twitter,
0: Free
4: all that.
0: Our Art.
4: Yeah, Free Our Art HQ.
0: Gotcha.
1: Yeah, so that was Phil's first break the mic. Big round of applause for Phil. Big round of applause for Phil.
3: Thank you, Phil.
0: Who's a Nas fan and a Travis Quest fan.
2: Yes.
0: But no, Kevin Nas, we love you, my brother. Keep up the great work. You already know you're a phone call away from all of us, man. But like, we want to say just in front of the whole world listening, like, we are proud of Kevin Lyles. Kevin Lyles is our guy. You have made Baltimore proud. You have made the world proud. And you show the kid from West Baltimore, East Baltimore, wherever they're from, South Baltimore, that it's possible.
2: Yeah.
0: It's possible.
1: Listen, I just want what Marilyn did. You know, Edgar Allan Poe was from here. Frederick Douglass was here. Billie Holiday. You know, Tupac spent a lot of time here. Barry Levinson, who wrote The Wire.
0: Mm-hmm.
1: You know, we're celebrating 50 years of hip-hop and 250 years of independence. Maryland said, you know what? We want to be part of that history. And I'm just so proud of what the state of Maryland has done, what the city of Baltimore has done, and what I get to do is celebrate it with you guys. This is you're not even going to imagine. This is historic. What's happening?
0: It is
1: today.
0: Mm-hmm.
1: This has
0: never happened.
1: It's one of the proudest moments of my life. And to that kid in Cherry Hill, create. To that kid in West Baltimore, create. To that kid in Baltimore County, create. To that kid in the DMV, create. Because you're now protected here in my state of Maryland.
0: But don't be stupid.
1: Don't be dumb.
0: All right, Kevin Lyles, ladies and gentlemen.
1: God bless you guys.
0: God bless you. We love you.
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0: All right, getting the character and action.
9: Y'all know this is a Big Mama wedding.
2: Oh,
0: come on, man.
2: Yeah, that was...
3: Big Mama's out!
0: No, it's not. Soul food. No, it's not. It's soul food.
3: Oh, damn. Okay.
9: Hold on.
0: No, it's no, soul
2: wait a minute.
0: Food.
2: Wait a minute. Right. Go ahead and hang up on
3: I mean,
0: have a great day,
3: I mean, in my defense...
2: No, there ain't no defense for you.
3: I was using context.
2: You were loud as hell.
0: It's wrong.
2: Like, law.
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22: 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Traffic.
23: Yeah, Baltimore 92Q traffic brought to you by Posnick Court Attorneys at Law. An accident down the South Baltimore Quarantine Road right near Hawkins Point Road in the Curtis Bay area. Also in East Baltimore, Broadway right at East Baltimore Street. Also Pratt Street eastbound downtown and Light Street reports of an accident in which we're watching a medical emergency that has the right lane blocked out on the Beltway. This is the southwest side of the Beltway, the outer loop between Washington Boulevard and Highlands Ferry Road. Traffic is really, really, really slow to be watching. Also, looks like 95 northbound at Hanover Street. We're still watching this accident move to the right shoulder. Ups. Also up in Harford County on 95 northbound at Route 24. We got an accident. Just a lot of accidents this morning. Be careful out as we're dealing with stop-and-go traffic southbound on 97. Moving towards Benfield Boulevard after an accident. 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I'm Dre Johnson. Good morning.
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6'13. 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

0: with your man, huh? If he right here with me.
1: Of course, this is the Quicksilver Morning Show right here on 92Q. Myself, Chop, Shea Parker, baby.
2: Good morning. Happy Tuesday.
1: Anybody want $250? $250 cold cash? Anybody?
2: Honestly, I'm collecting all the coins that I can, wherever I can. So, yes. Anybody $250. And what else?
1: Roots Picnic, but for free. You don't want to pay for the tickets?
2: Oh, damn sure don't want to pay for the tickets. Do you see gas prices?
1: Facts. $6 from some place.
3: I was thinking about giving people a ride there. I'll be your ride share.
2: Are you going to charge people?
3: Yeah.
2: Okay.
3: But for $100, I'll take you there. I'll sit in the car and take you back on.
1: So $100 round trips with 50 and 50?
3: Yeah.
1: Wow, that is cheap.
3: That is nice, though.
1: Nice price.
3: Yep.
1: Well, that is possible right now if you take our music survey and tell us what to play. So curate our playlist if you ever said to yourself, why they don't play this song on the radio? Or why y'all keep playing them same songs?
3: And it's $100 per person in my truck. It seats 7.
1: You just changed that, by the
3: way. No, like, the ride ain't $100. It's, like, if y'all three go?
1: It's $300.
3: $300, yeah, right.
1: Okay.
2: It's not $100 per person.
3: Yes.
1: Well, right now, if you want $250 to go towards that, take our music survey, curate our playlist, tell us what to play, what not to play. It takes about 3 to 5 minutes tops. 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It's very fast. And just for telling us what to play, potentially $250 and take a

0: 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So what it feel like outside to you?
1: Diva, girl, it feel like crab legs and cutwood outside.
0: Crab legs and cut water. That's exactly what it feel like. They mixing they mixing the cut water with something,
1: like,
0: too.
1: I can't talk right now with my homegirls at the dice game.
0: It feel like a dice game outside for sure.
1: Look, and you can tell it's nice outside, dude. I'm riding down the street, the dirt bike sound. I'm like, oh, I like this type of weather.
0: It's time, y'all. We done been through it. All that snow, we been through it. We deserve this.
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3: 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Yeah. 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My-

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13: 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Happy Tuesday to you again. And Governor Wes Moble signed several bills into law today.

0: 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Officers say the suspect was found nearby with a handgun and now faces attempted murder charges. 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Starts here. It's 55 degrees and sunny as temperatures today will go up near 70, like 69 degrees and sunny for your Tuesday. Mostly clear tonight if you got something to do, then becoming mostly cloudy with lows in the mid-50s. 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
2: 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Hey, yeah. Good morning, good morning, good morning. Hey, yeah.
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0: Give me this.
1: Hold on.
0: Man, who are you?
1: Shawty! I know you've been waiting on my sound.
2: I'm live on IG now, man. Hold on. Pork Chop 410, we're going to do that shout outs on IG. Why not?
1: I know you've been waiting on my sound.
2: Jigs, what up?
1: Who are you?

0: 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All my Tarses, where Tar season at?
1: DJ Pierre.
0: The Fly Kitchen, what's up, what's up? SD, I see you.

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1: Happy birthday, Amira. What's up, baby? What up, Mookie? Lady D!

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Divine Nine only. Hold on. B-Mo's 92Q, home of the Quicksilver Morning Show. Quicksilver in the building. Shea Parker in the building. Pork Chop in the building. Uh-oh. All Tarsus. If you're a Tars, you got to do that 611. Into M1. Into back and forth. All my Geminis, get ready. Let's link.

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0: I'm rocking me. I said, he said, sign him to a deal.
1: Sign me.
0: Put that pay sack into use, baby.
1: Listen, sign me today to the best birthday gift I ever had in my life. You know what I mean?
0: Hey, once again, shout out to Kevin Lyles in town. If you missed it, he just stopped past the show talking about the PACE Act.
1: Yes.
0: That's being signed into law today. This is historic, and he made the announcement right here on the Quicksilver Show, of course, on the Cube. But in case you don't know what the PACE Act is, it is an act that is actually protecting the First Amendment to create this freedom of artists, establishing a national model for creative rights and freedoms. In layman's terms, this is giving artists and creators freedom to actually create, freedom to write, freedom to rap and sing, and not worry about the law trying to use your lyrics or your likeness or your creativity against you. Unless, as he mentioned, don't be stupid.
2: Right. Don't snitch on yourself in the crime.
0: That's
2: right.
0: Not what this law is about. This is about still being a creative, but no, you are protected by law by your creativity.
2: Yes, it doesn't protect your crimes. It protects your creativity and your freedom of expression. It's
0: Which
2: all
0: means,
2: about the First Amendment right.
0: If you're selling drugs and doing stupid stuff, don't rap about it, put it on your Instagram and be like, oh my God, they snitching.
2: They ain't gonna listen to you.
0: They not snitching, bro. You put on your Instagram, I spent the block and I had a switcher, and it's in my car. So then they get pulled over and it's in the car. Who's snitching? You stupid. So that's not the spot.
2: No.
0: But right now, as promised, it is officially time to bring back Think Quick. We still got these Roots picnics tickets up for grabs.
2: Yes, but you know you got to do something strange for a little piece of change. We're Roots picnic tickets, that is. Call us now if you want to play. 410-481-9292.
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4: Mm-hmm. You already know Monday through Friday, 10 a.m. to 3 p.m. I got you covered with a whole lot of power. And I'm bringing some of your favorite celebrities along for that ride, too. Like the latest, Miguel.
5: What's up, Persian? 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
7: What's up, y'all? You probably wonder why I sound like this. It's because Persian Nicole told me to do this against my will. But it's cool because she's my favorite radio person. And actually, she's not a radio person. She's a person who does radio. And I think that's very important that we understand it. And she's a Taurus. So keep on jamming, Persian Nicole. Signing out, Wale. She makes my palms blush.
8: 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And I'm hanging out with Persian Nicole. You heard?
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4: 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You already know Monday through Friday, 10 a.m. to 3 p.m. I got you covered with a whole lot of power. 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Like the latest, Miguel.
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0: That's Lil Baby, Close Friends, right here inside the Quicksilver Morning Show on B-More's 92Q, Shea Parker and Pork Chop, and of course, Quicksilver holding it down. And listen, we got to play Think Quick because we still have Roots Picnic tickets on the line.
1: Okay.
0: So if you want to see Jay-Z, Erykah Badu, T.I., Brandy, Kalani, who else is going to be there? Wale.
1: Yeah.
0: It's gonna a be, lot. They're going to be celebrating 50 years of Go-Go also, so Backyard Band will be there. Nucci Front Porch will be there. So it's gonna be a good time. Now, look, if you've never played Think Quick before, but you wanna go to Roots, now is your time. I'm gonna give you a word. You'll have to sing that exact word in a real actual song in under 5 seconds. Three rounds. And baby, you in there like swimwear for the free 99. So call us.
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0: 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What's your name and where you calling from?
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3: All right, what's your name? Where you calling from?
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3: 5 seconds on the clock.
0: Your first word is get. G-E-T. Get.
1: Yeah.
3: 5, 4, 3.
2: I'm a get it poppin'. I'm a get it poppin'. Oh, but it's a song.
1: We know.
0: I don't know it, but it sounded like a song. I said, get it popping.
3: Right, ball on the board.
0: Your second word is car. C-A-R. Car. Come on, friend. Come on.
2: That's
1: your oh, my God.
3: Good morning.
1: Get it popping.
4: Good morning. Can I pick a stick with
3: you? Yes, sir. What's your name? Where you calling from?
4: It's Ammo.
3: All right.
1: Ammo.
3: Here we go.
0: Your first word is get. G-E-T. Get.
3: 3, 2, and 1.
1: You should have known somebody.
0: Get money.
3: Quicksilver Morning Show.
5: Hi, Tiffany. Can I play quick? Think quick.
3: Yeah, make sure you're not speakerphone so we can hear you, please.
5: Yes, I just took it off and I'm about to pull over.
0: Okay.
1: I know
0: that's
1: pull
0: right.
1: Pull over that ass you fat.
0: I know that's right.
3: Mm-hmm. All right.
5: Yay.
3: What's your name? Where you calling from?
5: My name is Ayana, and I'm calling from Owens Mills, but I'm also from ATL. ATL in the building.
1: Okay. All right. Our first ATL.
3: Here we go.
0: Your first word is get. G-E-T. Get.
5: Get out right now. It's the end of you and me.
3: All right, ATL.
0: Okay. I like her already. Not classic JoJo. Your second word is car. Okay. C-A-R. Car.
5: Friend.
0: Sing
1: cake. Watch your mouth, ATL.
0: ATL. I just knew she was going to say, we in the car. We ride slow. Like,
1: that.
0: If you going to do JoJo, then you got to do Danity Kane.
1: As soon as I thought I was going to shout out Atlanta for being the good one, they proved us wrong. Take your ass to Magic City.
0: Get out. Are we going to do one more?
1: That's three.
3: Yeah, Shea Math agree with Chop. That's three. We done for today. We'll bring us back tomorrow. Come up at 9:50. I will have your vitamin of the day.
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2: Mm-hmm. You already know, Monday through Friday, 10 a.m. to 3 p.m., I got you covered with a whole lot of power. And I'm bringing some of your favorite celebrities along for that ride, too. Like the latest, Miguel.
3: What's up, Persia? How are you?
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3: 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Don't blame the man. Sometimes we have to hold ourselves accountable for our decisions, because every decision we make has a consequence, whether good or bad. So whoever you are right now, even with your freedom of speech, your freedom of creativity, don't be stupid is today's vitamin. 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All right? 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
0: Coi Leray. Yeah. Better than yours.
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4: 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I said, you ain't go to the hospital? I said, get up now, go to the hospital and call Top Dog Law. Tell me how it happened, exactly what happened. Told me he was on the expressway.

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4: Royal

0: Tasha.
1: What's up?
0: It's good to have you on the show, you know.
1: I'm glad to be here.
0: I never thought that this would happen.
1: You know what? Everything is possible in life.
0: Everything is possible. Yes. And you are showing the girls that. But how do you feel about your name not only being on all the tizzoos and stuff, as soon as I say, oh, Tasha K, I say, oh, who is that? The messy girl? The girl that says, how do you feel about your name and messy being in the same sentence?
1: I'm messy. I am messy. I don't know why people be trying to act like they ain't messy.
0: Are you aware?
1: I am aware.
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1: I used to think about immature things. 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

Baltimore. This the big boss, Rick Ross. Here's my new smash single, Minx in Miami, featuring Max B, the Wave God, French Montana.

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0: 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What you need?
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0: And let's get into it around these parts. Of course, on a turn up Tuesday, honey, tons of things trending. Here's some stories I'm picking to talk about today. First things first, the son of Biggie Smalls filed a defamation lawsuit. I don't know if you remember, after producer Jonathan Hay alleged that C.J. Wallace set him up to be sexually assaulted by Diddy. Now, C.J. Wallace has secured a legal victory in this defamation case tied to the allegations. Documents filed last week show that C.J. was granted a default judgment after publicist music producer Jonathan Hay reportedly failed to respond to the lawsuit or participate in the legal proceedings. They said on to the next. Speaking of the next, the operator of that container ship, you remember that lost power and slammed into the Key Bridge? Well, more than 2 years ago, which sounds even crazy. It feels like it just was yesterday, but either way, it killed 6 people and caused the bridge to collapse. Lots of things happened in between that. Well, they're now facing federal charges, so we'll see what happens with this. There actually is a live press conference happening right now, so I'll keep you updated as that wraps up. Speaking of Maryland, speaking of Baltimore, and beyond, 2 Maryland residents. They're being monitored for potential, Hansavirus? Yeah, exposure, according to the Maryland Department of Health, baby. Get me up out of here. A health official said that the Maryland residents were on a flight that included a passenger from that cruise ship who was infected with the Hansavirus. I can't. Okay, right now the risk, they say, to the public in Maryland remains very low, but health officials say they are taking, you know, precautionary steps to figure out, you know, make sure if they were around anybody else. Here's the thing. You know, you catch an Uber, you know, they got an Uber when they get back from the airport, and then, you know, the next person gets an Uber, it passes around like just craziness. I mean, the same thing happened with COVID, if you remember. Yeah, log on 92Q.com. Of course, everything trending is posted for you right there, honey. Follow me at Persia Nicole and 92Q Jams. Be more in the meantime, between time, just after 10:30, you want to go to Philly. Yeah, I know you want to be at that Roots Picnic to go see Jay-Z, Erykah Badu, T.I., Brandy, Kehlani, and more. And you could be grabbing some free money on your way to Philly. I got details coming up.
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0: Hey, it's Persia Nicole, the power to pee, baby. And if you're tired of hanging out with them other midday shows, you don't win no tickets, come to Death Row. Just kidding. Hang out with me Monday through Friday, 10 a.m. to 3 p.m. inside middays of Persia for vibes like this.
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3: Is there any hope in the future that Kelson and Miss Parker for real might become an item?
4: Do you like Parker? Like, is she your type?
5: She has a man.
0: He likes light-skinned girls with jet black hair.
4: He like pretty girls.
0: Pretty girls.
3: Facts where
4: that's debatable.
0: You know lovely. What? You know what's not debatable?
4: No.
0: Your fat.
4: You,
0: that's not right, debatable.
3: Guys, we gotta wrap this up.
4: No. Give me
0: you know
4: one
0: what?
4: Second.
0: And I might be ugly to somebody.
4: I know we gotta wrap it up.
0: But I look good to my mama and to my man.
4: You
0: okay?
4: Was ugly. I said you wasn't pretty. You're
0: and
4: beautiful.
0: And I said
4: you're
3: oh
4: beautiful.
3: My gosh.
4: See,
6: you. Beauty's Friday.
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0: It's Wale right there watching us on B-More's 92Q. I'm Persian Nicole, the power to P-Baby, course around these parts on a Turn Up Tuesday, but also, you know, Transaction Tuesdays. 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You know what I'm saying? Roots Picnic 2026. Definitely going to be a vibe. Jay-Z, Erykah Badu, T.I., Brandy, Kehlani, of course, Wale and more. 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In the meantime, between time, just after 11 o'clock, let's go and, you know, do what we both love around here. Road commercial free. Checking up with Chris Breezy. Let me see. I got some of LMA, the latest from Baby Keem, K-Dot, Big Glow, and more.
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1: SA.
0: Hey, it's Persian Nicole, the power to pee, baby. Now, look, if you are like me, the grind don't stop, honey, and neither does that hunger. You know, some days I just don't have the energy to hit the store and grab 100 ingredients for a decent meal. 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Now, the other day I was on a run and I was hungry. I pulled up to Wawa, hit it straight for that touchscreen. 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Yeah, girl, we gonna get us some Wawa tacos. It's super easy, honey. I'm tapping through, building my order exactly how I want it. 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Okay, simple, done. I'm back in the car. 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

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Country old, gathered out the mud, 6-1-0, thug old. 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Buy me whatever I want, oh. Hit her. 3-pointers on the chain. Fresh new J's, AMG, switch lanes on. 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

DBN heels. 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That's my type.

It's a family affair once again. Baby Keem, Kendrick Lamar, and Momo Boyd. 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
0: Where you at?
1: At the house with it, watching sinners.
0: Who you with?
1: On the couch with my favorite sinner. I was about to, but you convinced us. Should I decorate her walls or log off to Pinterest? Never too late to meditate on emotional attachments. Even if I fall short from my distractions.

0: As Baby King writes in, Momo Boy, Kendrick Lamar, and B-More's 92Q on Persian, a cold power to P-Baby, cool surrounding spots on a turn up Tuesday. Tons of things to turn up about. First things first, I mean, you know, when it comes to these gas prices, I feel like I turn up every time I get to the pump, and it's kind of giving like, oh, what are we going to do? So apparently there should be some changes happening this week when it comes to gas prices. I really don't feel like anything really going to happen too much, but you know, we shall see what will be happening. You know, Amazon's 30-minute delivery now in more cities. As we're trying to save money, here come Amazon like, hey, listen, you know, if you spend money with us, we'll deliver your package in 30 minutes. I'm not mad at that, though. I do like my Amazon packages very, very fast. So we'll see what happens with that. Also, there's a new map location that shows different areas with the hantavirus, passengers, and contacts. So if you want those people that's kind of nervous, like, I really don't know where I might have ran into them at, where they could have been, I have the map posted for you right now at 92Q.com. It might be able to calm you a little bit, okay? In the meantime, between time, why we woo sighing, because life will life every single time. Just after 11:30, I'm going to make sure that you get the perfect vacation that you deserve, because we all deserve a vacation.
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0: It's that motion party right there, Boss Man D-Lo on B-More's 92Q. I'm Persian Nicole, the power to pee, baby. It's definitely going to be a motion party on this cruise ship. Yo, I cannot wait for this. Yo, we about to party with a purpose. Officially making its big return. Ricky Smiley outside. One Voyage 2026, October the 26th. Through November the 1st, aboard the Virgin Voyages. If you don't know, it's a double only. Leave them kids at home. They can't even get in. Resilient lady. We're going to be on that cruise ship. So if you know, you know. Virgin Voyages is one of my favorite cruise ships. I ain't even been on it. But I've seen all the photos. And I'm like, yep. Sign me up for that. Rick Ross is going to be on the boat. Keith Sweat's going to be on the boat. T.I. is going to be on the cruise ship as well. Log on to onevoyagecruise.com. And, of course, we will see you on that water for a time. In the meantime, between time, while you tell your boss, I won't be in October the 26th through November the 3rd, because you need a couple days after you get back. Mm-hmm. Just after that, 11:46, we're going to roll commercial-free for over an hour inside that half and a half mix. Giving you half classics, half that new AJ Showtime. Steps in for that.
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8: She has a man.
9: He likes light-skinned girls with jet black hair.
7: He likes pretty girls.
9: I am pretty girls.
3: Facts are weird.
7: That's debatable.
9: And you know lovely. What? You know what's not debatable?
7: No.
9: Your fact.
7: You,
9: that's not right,
2: we gotta wrap this up.
7: No,
9: you know what? And I might be ugly
7: to
9: somebody.
7: I know we gotta wrap it up.
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7: You
9: okay?
7: Was ugly. I said you wasn't pretty. You're
9: and
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9: I said,
7: you're
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7: beautiful.
3: My gosh.
7: See? You.
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0: 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Sides at Hef and Hef Mix. It's Turn Up Tuesday, baby. The weather is good. I'm Persian Nicole.
1: Giving you something to two-step to, man. Your boy AJ Showtime. What's up, Chief?
0: Absolutely. Listen, whatever you need to, you know, make you turn up a little bit on this Turn Up Tuesday, we got you covered right now. Wherever you want to go, 410-481-9292.

spot. 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From Long Beach to Venice is the premise. Want the green like spinach, and I'm

0: It's B More's 92 Q. We're shots at half and half. Nick's Turn Up Tuesday. I'm Persia Nicole.
1: Yes, indeed. AJ Showtime, man.
0: What's up?
2: Persia!
0: Mm-hmm.
2: Hey, look, Persia, it's Twerk Something Tuesday, too.
0: I love a Twerk Something Tuesday, okay?
2: Can I hear something, Megan?
0: Let's do something, Meg, because you know she gonna get the girls going a little bit.
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0: Turn up tubes and sides at half and half mix. 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
1: 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Who's phony? 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
0: AJ. 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
0: 410-481-9292. 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
0: take it off, take it off. 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I want you to take it off, take it off.

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0: Hey, listen, we about to turn up in Philly, okay? 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All by helping us curate our playlist. And I don't think people understand how serious the Roots Picnic is about to be, because Jay-Z not about to run this back again. This is kind of given like a once-in-a-lifetime situation.
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0: It's me, Morris 92Q. It's at Half and Half Mix. I'm Persian Nicole.
1: Shout out to all the kids right now that just lost their mind when that song came on. That is a hopper classic.
0: I actually like the song. You know what I mean? So, I mean, you know, I got some kind of with the kids.
1: So, you with the 8-year-olds, you can move like that. They go off.
0: Anyway, not that. Speaking of going off, I'm over here minding my business, looking online, and I'm about to go off. Like, don't ask me to fly nowhere. Don't ask me to get in the skies. Don't ask me. After Spirit done shut down, and I seen something on TikTok that said, this is Spirit shut down, I mean, the Lord's coming home. And that just didn't sit right in my spirit. Now, Southwest was on, it was a flight.
1: Okay, pulpit P.
0: Okay, hello. There was a Southwest Airlines flight on the way to BWI, and the windshield cracked midair. You ain't got to worry about me. Don't ask me to do nothing.
1: Mm-hmm.
0: You ain't got to. Don't ask. So I don't know. It's currently on the way. It had to make a pit stop. It's still going to come to BWI. So if you are waiting for family members that's flying in from Oklahoma, yeah, they'll be here in a little bit on a different flight. Yeah, uh-huh. 92Q.com. More details right there.
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0: let it clap. 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
0: You see that? 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Put your face on the floor. That to your legs can't stand. High freak with the world in a hand.

0: It's B More's 92 Q Wish. That's at half and half mix on this turn up Tuesday. I'm Persian Nicole.
1: Yeah, Chief AJ Showtime here. You know how we get it done, man.
0: Absolutely. 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Just some good news. Whatever's happening in your life, you know what I mean? You got a new house, you got a new job, you just had a new baby, you got a new whip, whatever it is, tell them something good, and they're going to let the whole city know what that is. Being brought to you by Antwerpen and 92Q, okay? 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

0: 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Mix some Persian, Nicole.
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1: 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Yeah. AJ.

0: 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I'm Persian Nicole.
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0: Before you go, though, AJ, let me give you 5 seconds real quick to promote your business. Ready and go.
2: Yeah, it's amazing. Me, the AJ shouting out my best friend business, Curly Coil Cafe, and she will be at Artscape. Follow her.
0: Come on, we're going to be outside for Artscape, so we'll definitely go get some of that Curly Coil Cafe.
1: I think so.
0: Oh, I like it. Okay. 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But AJ, I appreciate you.
1: Value as well, man. Jerome De Niro, value as well, Chief, a.k.a. the co-host, man.
0: Yeah. He is. He's the third member. He's definitely the third member, okay? Listen, I keep it going at 3 o'clock just after 2. If you want to head to Philly to the Roots Picnic and grab some free money while you do that, I got ticket details and money details on the way.
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0: XB on Be More's 92Q. I'm Persia Nicole, the pal with a P, baby. Let me hit you with a couple trends real quick that's going down right now. First things first, Jamila Adams, you know, the chef that accused Stefan Diggs of doing different things to her, choking her and stuff like that, took it to court and just lost the whole situation. Well, now she's accusing Stefan Diggs of abusing the mother of his child while pregnant and even abusing Cardi B to some sense that she made those accusations as well. Now, at this point, I mean, you know, you lost the case. I would just kind of stop where she's at, but she continues to go and she's going on whole rants on social media. So I got all that posted for you at 92Q.com. Also, while you're there, you remember that guy who stole Beyonce's unreleased music? Well, he has been sentenced to some prison time. 2 years in prison and 3 years on probation for stealing Beyonce's unreleased music. Don't play with the Beehive. Also, don't play with clips because I'm super excited about this. They announced a historic show in Colorado. Now, I ain't going to Colorado. I told you I wasn't flying. But, you know, I can live through you all if you want to go. Yeah. Diddy's accuser reaffirms and claims that he did a couple things inside Biggie's old t-shirt and adults, you know what I'm talking about, but I ain't gonna go out and say it because we're on the radio. I don't know if your kids are up out of school or not, but either way, log on 92Q.com. I got all trending posted for you right there. Also, while you're there, two Maryland residents are being monitored for potential hantavirus exposure, according to the Maryland Department of Health. Now, health officials said the Maryland residents were on a flight that included a passenger from that cruise ship who was infected with the hantavirus. So right now they said a risk to the public in Maryland remains very low. But of course, they say be precautious. Okay, log on 92Q.com. It's all posted for you right there. Let's also stay connected with me at Persia Nicole and 92Q Jams. Be more in the meantime, between time, just after like 2:30, I'm going to make sure you go to Philly. And I told you could be having some money as well. I got ticket details and money details coming up.
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I ain't in your bits and you ain't in mine, hit her. Yeah, we both outside, that's my type, but

I be in my section, he be in his. We can go bottle for bottle in this junk. Strip club stunt, I'm a stunt hard. We can go dollar for dollar in this junk. He missed the get it done. I'm Mrs. One of One. Fall in love every time we link. He got me sprung.com. Mind these girls can't keep it peace. I ain't stressing on you, you ain't stressing on me. Boy, I don't wanna push you on a leash. 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I ain't in your beats and you ain't in mine. Yeah, we both outside. That's my type of hit.

0: 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Somebody tell them people Mr. Hem is here.
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1: Whoa, whoa, whoa, whoa, whoa, whoa.
0: Mr. Hem.

0: 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Somebody tell them people Mr. Hem is here.
1: Whoa, whoa, whoa, whoa, whoa, whoa.
0: Mr. Hem is here.
1: Whoa, whoa, whoa.
2: Mr. Hem. That's Tip right there on B-More's 92 Q. I'm Persia Nicole, the power to P, baby. And Mr. Hem is going to be outside, of course, for that one voyage, 2026. Join Ricky Smiley, October the 26th to November the 1st, aboard the Virgin Voyages Resilient Lady. 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So if you want to go see Mr. Hem, he'll be running parts along with Rick Ross and more. Super excited for that, yo. Like, we all need a vacation at this point. I think every single time I talk about a vacation, I get more and more excited about just going on a vacation. Because, yeah, like, go ahead and give me a vacation right this second. I need it right now, expeditiously, in my T.I. voice. Listen, tomorrow when I return at 10 a.m., I know you want some more tickets to go to that Roots picnic. I know you need some more money and things like that, but $250 is up for grabs right now in those Roots picnic tickets to go see T.I., actually. 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
3: Hey. 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I sit in a box where the owners do. 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
0: I said what I said, and I'm not changing on it, okay?
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0: That's it.
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3: Show.
4: That's right. We back at it again. D.C., Maryland, Virginia, Baltimore. Give yourself a round of applause. Toot that horn. Brush your shoulders off. Do the stanky leg. Hit them with the pool palace from the window or to the wall. Whatever you got to do to push through yet another ghetto week in America, baby. It don't matter where you at or what you got going on. It's ghetto over here. And look, y'all done Taco Tuesday a little bit too much last week. Last week was Cinco de Mayo. Child, we can't even go to Amigos now. Y'all done Taco Tuesday so hard out there in Laurel. Sit down somewhere. Anyway, I ain't judging, baby. It ain't easy pushing through yet another ghetto week in America, but I am happy to get you through your afternoon, keep you entertained and informed. What's going on? I'm seeing Maryland and monitoring two residents after the Hansa virus exposure. Oh, no. I don't have time for another pandemic right now. But look, I do have time to hook you up with Khalid tickets, as I've been doing. You know, May 31st, it all goes down at the Anthem. Khalid alive. Can you do it for the culture? Can you prove that you really about that life? All right, well, listen closely. According to the culture, what does it mean when a black person say, "You are better than me"? I don't think they say it like that. They kind of say, "You better than me." What that mean, though? Is that a compliment? 877-537-5757. Do it for the culture for these Khalid tickets. Good luck.
5: That is the school, and that is the game. Excuse me, honey, but nobody's in my lane.
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4: 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Like the latest Miguel.
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0: At the house with it, watching sinners.
1: Who you with?
0: On the couch with my favorite sinner. I was about to, but you convinced us. 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

0: and good flirts on a Tuesday, baby. That's right. We back at it again, pushing through yet another ghetto week in America. No matter where you at or what you got, God, what this ghetto over here. And it got hot outside, too. That's what I'm talking about, spring. Fight back. Golly, I got some fits I'm trying to get off, okay? Got the toe budget together. Y'all got to see these toes. Anyway, look, I'm trying to have you out and about at Khalid's show on May 31st. He's going to be at the Anthem, but can you do it for the culture and prove that you really about that life? All right, we about to find out. Hello, who's this? Where you calling from?
1: My name is Jaslyn, calling from Laurel.
0: What's up, Jaslyn? How you feeling today?
1: I'm feeling great, feeling wonderful.
0: That's good. That's good to hear. Look, I would feel much better if I could hook you up with these tickets to see Khalid live at the Anthem. You want to go?
1: I do.
0: All right, listen closely. According to the culture, what does it mean when they say you better than me?
1: It means it would never be me, could never be me. It's like, you do tripping.
0: I'm looking at the culture. The culture's looking at me. The culture says you're absolutely correct.
1: Yes.
0: Some way, black folks, when we say things, we're also kind of throwing shade a little bit, but it might sound like a compliment if you're not of the culture. You know what I mean? Like, oh, you better than me. Because what we're saying is, yeah, you tripping. We ain't going for that. You better than me.
1: Yeah, better than me.
0: Just like if you like it, I love it, means I hate it. But you know what? We don't make the rules. The culture makes the rules, my girl. And you are going to see Khalid live at the Anthem May 31st. Congratulations.
1: Hey, thank you.
0: You are so welcome. Hold on real quick, okay? All right, so coming up inside the Daily Dirt, let me update you with some headlines you might have missed while you've been out there on the grind. Honey, Stefan's former chef is still running her mouth, and she's making some interesting claims and adding Cardi B's name in the mix. Also, the man who stole Beyonce's unreleased music, he was sentenced to jail time today. No, excuse me, prison time. And Kevin Heartbeat Productions reportedly in full-blown crisis mode. And also, we gotta say congratulations to Jamie Foxx. I'll tell you why. All of that and more coming up inside the Daily Dirt at 3:45. What time is it? Don't miss it. Don't be late.
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1: lap. 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
0: You see that? 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That thing to your fingers. 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That to your legs can't stand. 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

0: but you heard.
1: Girl, I be busy.
0: You ain't know.
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0: Well, it's time to hip you to today's biggest headlines and entertainment news. Inside the Daily Dirt with Dominique the Diva, giving it to you straight. No chaser.
3: Oh, I'm going to do that anyway. Because that's how I am.
1: All right, so I don't even understand why this girl is still yapping on the internet after losing in court. Yes, I'm talking about that chef, what's her name? Chef Mila, in that whole entire Stefan Diggs strangulation case, in which he was acquitted of. But listen, she's on the internet, and look, she redid her caption and added Cardi B's name in it. So I'm wondering where Cardi thinking, because she telling folks business, listen.
4: The way he treated you in the delivery room, the way he treated you after the baby, the same person that abused you abused me. And our text messages show how he belittled folks. I remember one particular night, and you know the night that I'm talking about. That night, it happened to you. That's not my story to tell.
1: Girl, so why is you on the internet telling stories? I don't know, but if Cardi gets a hold of this, you know she will take it to court and put a gag on her. A gag order. Not on her. All right, let's move on. I'm not going to say that. Let's just say congratulations right now to Jamie Foxx, ladies and gentlemen. We know Jamie Foxx has been through a lot, and he is now expecting a baby. Yes, he is expecting a baby with his girlfriend, Alice Huttep. Congratulations to Alice and Jamie Foxx. This will be Alice's first child and baby number 3 for Jamie Foxx. So the happy news comes after the couple reunited following a brief split in 2025. Now, you know what, Jamie Foxx? I got some words for you, because you said during that last special that you asked the Lord to what now? And that was... More on that later. Meanwhile, you know, Kevin Hart is trending because of that Netflix roast, which is hilarious, by the way. Even though it was live, they do let you run it back, so press play on it. But according to Bloomberg, you know, Kevin Hart's media company behind the scenes is allegedly facing escalating internal turmoil, including layoffs, stalled projects, executive turnover, and mounting legal and financial pressure. The report describes a breakdown inside the company with alleged repeated staff cuts across multiple departments and growing concern among remaining employees about Heartbeat Productions' future. I don't know, but I think that the roast was pretty funny. I do understand the controversy that comes with this and that, but that's what a roast is. And I am just a person that's always going to stick up for comedy. I promise. I don't want it to be stuffy. If we can't laugh at ourselves and each other, you know, but some folks think there should be a line. I don't know. You'll have to figure that out on your own. Meanwhile, the man who stole unreleased Beyonce music last year pleaded guilty in Fulton County in court, and now they've actually just sentenced him. He decided to go with a plea deal. Yeah, you be talking all that talk, so you go ahead and hit that plea, baby. Yeah, so he has, like, Beyonce's, like, jump drives, some set lists, some show footage plans, laptop designer sunglasses, and all this stuff. And I believe he just got, what, 2 years in prison. That was better than the 6 that they said he was looking at. Look, if I was him, I would just cough it back up. Just hand it over. Look, there's lots of other things going on. You better keep yourself entertained and informed with full stories and more at DominiqueTheDivaShow.com.
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0: know why y'all was acting like that on Cinco de Mayo. Here we are, another Taco Tuesday, D.C., Maryland, Virginia, Baltimore. Are we pushing through another ghetto week in America or what? Cause y'all sure done got things shut down out there. Anyway, Dominique the Diva holding things down. Shout out to my girl Jocelyn out just of Maryland. She won those Khalid tickets. Yeah, like less than an hour ago. Yeah, we got plenty more chances for you to win some tickets, okay? I know. You want to see Breezy. You want to see us. You want to go to Roots Picnic. We are your plug for that, friend. Just stay locked there. Right now, though, one of my favorite parts of the show is opening the phone lines so you can get unfiltered. What do you think about this? Haven't you heard? The U.S. State Department will begin revoking the U.S. passports of thousands of parents who owe a significant amount of unpaid child support. The department told the Associated Press last week that the revocations will begin on Friday and will be focused on those who owe $100,000 or more. God almighty. Okay, they also said that it's not clear exactly how many passport holders owe more than $2,500 because they're going to start to expand to cover parents who owe more than $2,500 in unpaid child support as well. Uh-huh. And so how do y'all feel about this? Because until this week, only those who applied to renew their passport subject to penalty, but under this new policy, security is going to inform the State Department of all past due payments of more than $2,500 and parents in that group with passports will have their documents revoked. What do you think about this? I want to know, is this really helping the children or is it just punishing the parent? Huh? Is this accountability or is the government overreaching? Huh? Is it passport? Is it a luxury privilege or a basic freedom? I want to know. Should parents behind on child support lose the privilege of international travel? Or could this actually hurt people that's, you know, the ones trying to get opportunities to work overseas to make some money? I want to hear both sides right now. 877-537-5757. Get unfiltered. Is this helping the kids for real?
1: Oh, my God.
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18: I'm talking to the people that need a car today. I'm talking to the people with bad credit that don't have a lot of money right now. I'm talking to the people that went to other dealerships and they denied them, couldn't get them approved. I'm talking to you, directly to you. 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

0: That new Latto and Glorilla, GOMF. We are getting unfiltered right now. I really have to hear how you feel about this DMV. Haven't you heard? They are going to start revoking U.S. passports of thousands of parents who owe a significant amount of unpaid child support. Yeah, last week, the department told the Associated Press on Thursday that the revocations would begin Friday, okay? Now, they're focusing on parents who owe more than $100,000, right? $100,000 or more. However, okay, this new program that they're about to expand is going to look for parents who owe more than $2,500 in unpaid child support. Do you think this is fair? Is this actually helping the children? Hello, get up, Filter. What do you think?
1: Really quick, how much did you say that they have to be before they start revoking it?
0: They're going to start looking at the $2,500 or more.
1: Oh, wow.
0: Yeah, they're going to start expanding to that. What do you think? Is that fair?
1: But here's the thing about it, though. There's so many different circumstances. However, traveling is a luxury.
0: Okay.
1: You gotta have money to travel.
0: Mm-hmm.
1: To get on a plane ride from America to go anywhere outside of America, that's a luxury. That's about, at least, we're talking about anywhere from outside of America, from $500 to $1,000.
0: Yeah.
1: Round trip.
0: So it is a privilege to have a passport, not a basic freedom.
1: Exactly.
0: Yep. Thank you, sis. Hello, get unfiltered. What you think?
2: The government has been overreaching for a long period of time. Ain't no accountability.
0: I'm telling you, reaching in my pockets too. But yeah, what do you think about this? Is passport, is it a luxury privilege?
2: The passport, absolutely not. It's about freedom.
0: Mm-hmm.
2: Should we be able to travel and do whatever we want to do? It's another way the government overstepping and trying to control us.
0: Mm-hmm, mm-hmm. I hear you talking, sis. Thank you so much. So what do you think? Should parents behind on child support lose privilege of international travel? 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I mean, but does this actually help the children is what I want to know. What do you think? 877-537-5757. Get unfiltered with us. I want to hear all sides.
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Yeah, you know this came for my juvie. 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

0: Diva Unfiltered topic. I really just wanted to know your unfiltered thoughts on the U.S. State Department beginning to revoke the U.S. passports of thousands of parents who owe a significant amount of unpaid child support. Hello, get unfiltered. What do you think about this? Like, should parents behind on child support lose the privilege of international travel? Is this really helping the children? What?
1: Hey, I agree with the last person. She definitely, this is definitely another way for the government to try to control us. Because mm-hmm. who are you to tell us that we can't go anywhere we go? Mind you, I don't agree with, you know, I'm saying, like, it definitely should be a punishment or something, you know, for the people that don't pay child support and all that, especially if it's $100.
0: Yeah.
1: Come on, you know, especially if it's that much. But I definitely think it's a reason for the government to get more money for them and to control. Mm-hmm. Like, I definitely agree with that.
0: I hear you, sis. Thank you for calling. Hello, what do you think?
2: I think it's something that's helping the children, because I don't feel like nobody should be on vacation and they owe over $20,000 to be taking care of their kids. Mm-hmm.
0: When somebody laughing and ain't nothing funny, you be like, like, what's funny? Exactly. What's funny, sweetie? Why you on vacation, sweetie? Why you not taking care of your kids, sweetie? What's funny?
2: Yeah, laugh now, cry later.
0: I feel you, sis. Nobody should be having fun on vacation when the kids are in need. I'm with you. Thank you for calling. Hello, what you think?
3: Snatch them. You're not going to be wearing the lotto on my watch. Snatch the passport.
0: Matter of fact, we need a monitor on you. We need something called a work monitor. And we're monitoring when you're clocking in and when you're clocking out.
3: You know, especially if you're doing it deliberately. You know, we're all here, but sometimes they fall short. But when I heard that they was like, they going after the people that's in the hundreds of thousands, make what?
0: Yeah.
3: No.
0: Yeah.
3: Yeah, we got to start. You take any professional license until you at least set up a payment plan or something.
0: Yep. Set up that payment plan, honey. I'm good for it. Thank you for calling. I appreciate you. Hello, Get Unfiltered. What is your take on this?
4: I think it's necessary. As my ex is sitting on a beach in a tropical island right now, when he owes $13,000 and I can't send my kid to a special education school that she needs.
0: The nervous man.
4: Yeah, with his new wife and her three kids, he can pay for that. But
0: oh, hell no. We ride it, dawn. What the hell? You know what? And so for that reason right there, no mother should have to deal with that feeling, because dad is out. He done used his passport. He's under some palm trees. And like you said, you're trying to look into the best education for y'all's child. I do agree here. He should not be able to just fly wherever he wants and not take care of his responsibility.
4: I can't wait for court.
0: Yes. Well, we are cheering you on, honey. Let's wrap this combo up before I get an attitude. At Dominique the Diva Show online. We could continue it there. I want to know what you think. Plus, coming up, DJ Gemini stepping in to get you through that traffic. We going in for a whole hour. Inside the Clock Out mix up next. Don't move.
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2: Who is this?
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0: already know, man. We getting you through that traffic. D.C., Maryland, Virginia, Baltimore. Don't nobody understand traffic like we do up through here. Through this region like that. That's why we got DJ Gemini going in inside the Clock Out Mix. You know we're going in for a whole hour, friend. Yeah, and you don't want to move because you know we your plug for all the fun. Finally, spring feels like she's fighting back today. But look. Rain or shine, baby. We'll hook you up with tickets to see Khalid live at the Anthem May 31st. Yeah, shout out to my girl Jocelyn out Jessup, Maryland. She won her Khalid tickets earlier today. And you know we your plug for that. I got plenty more chances for you to win. And yes, I'm sure we got some more Roots Picnic tickets in here that's coming up. I'm sure we still got tickets for you to see Chris Brown and Usher, baby. You just got to stay locked all the way in for your chance to win. Plus, we got part two of this Clock Out Mix with DJ Gemini up next. Don't move.
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can't f- no, she thinks she me when she driving the sport. 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I'm from the dirty, we took the north. 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Yeah, Mrs. Trendsetter, whatever she do, they bite.

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2: 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No chaser.
4: Oh, I'm going to do that anyway because that's how I am.
1: All right, so if you thought Chef Jamila, Stephon Diggs chef, you thought because she lost her case in court that she was just going to hide and shrivel up and gone somewhere. That's not the case at all. Even though she lost in court when it came to strangulation or the assault case that she brought against former NFL star Stephon Diggs, Shorty Girl is on the internet, and this time she is implicating stories and adding Cardi B's name in the mix, and she posted this video.
5: The way he treated you in the delivery room, the way he treated you after the baby, the same person that abused you abused me. And our text messages show how he belittled, how he spoke. I remember one particular night, and you know the night that I'm talking about. That night, it happened to you. That's not my story to tell.
1: Oh, it's not your story to tell, but yeah, you telling it. I don't know if Cardi's gonna like this. We didn't know who she was talking about at first. She went back and edited the caption and added Cardi B's name. I don't know if they're going for that. But anyway, we got to move on. Other headlines today. Kevin Hart's media company. You know, Kevin's been trending. Have you watched the Netflix special? The roast is so funny. Even though some folks are like, they being a little bit too... I mean, it is a roast. But meanwhile, Kevin Hart's media company, Heartbeat Productions, is allegedly facing escalating internal turmoil, including layoffs, stalled projects, executive turnover, and mounting legal and financial pressure. And according to Bloomberg report, they're basically saying that, you know, they have a lot of staff cuts and multiple departments are growing concerns among remaining employees about the company's future. Meanwhile, though, it's trending on Netflix. The whole thing, the whole roast. I want to know what you think about it. If you missed it live, just go back and press play on it, because we got to talk about it. Meanwhile, though, the man who stole Beyonce's unreleased music last year went ahead and accepted a plea deal today. The plea deal, I believe he only has to do 2 years. Man, he got away with Beyonce's jump drives and unreleased Beyonce music, set list, show footage plans, laptop designer sunglasses. What is going on? I'm glad he went ahead and took that plea deal, though, because he was looking at some time for that. But is he going to come up off them songs? He probably got Act 3 right there. Anyway, congratulations to Jamie Foxx. He made headlines today because he is growing his family. Yes, the beloved actor and comedian is welcoming his third child and her first child. Alice Huchtep is her name. So, congratulations to Jamie Foxx and Alice. You know, this news is coming after they have reunited. They had a brief split in January 2025, and now they're back together. And you know what? I got a bone to pick with Jamie Foxx. All that smack he was talking during that last comedy special, he said he won't go ever again. And now, look. Anyway, look, get all these stories and so much more for yourself at DominiqueTheDivaShow.com.
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25: 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Yeah.

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See you at the bar, you was hardly talking. That's when I knew that your heart was scarring. Friends to lovers need a part to star in. Like, wait, babe, let me ask you.

0: on a Tuesday, baby. That's right. Taco Tuesday, Tequila Tuesday, whatever you need to push through yet another ghetto week in America, baby. I'm about to tell you, I don't think you need any Taco Tuesday fun. The way y'all acted like that on Cinco de Mayo. I see you out there. Child, now we can't even go to Migos no more. Because y'all don't, where the hell we supposed to go? Because if y'all was beefing at that wedding, y'all should have been beefing at that wedding. Anyway, look, we just trying to push through. Shout out to my girl Jocelyn. Because, my girl Jocelyn out Jessup. She won those Khalid tickets. Khalid is live at the Anthem on May 31st. We are your plug for that. Just like we are your plug for all of the hottest shows and concerts going down now and all throughout the summer, okay? I'm just happy that spring was kind of fighting back today. It got a little hot out there. We got you, though. Rain, sleet, snow, whatever the weather decides to do. When it comes to Roots Picnic, when it comes to Usher and Chris Breezy, you know we want to put you in the show. You just got to cut us up when you hop in the whip, okay? Now, there's a lot of things that was going on today. I don't know. I'm watching what Maryland officials are saying about two residents that they're watching for possible hantavirus exposure. I can't even. I'm so sick of these. I'm so sick of it already. But they're keeping an eye on that. And also, I don't know. Have you heard of Road Shark campaign? There's a Road Shark campaign. You know what that is? Okay, I'm going to tell you about that at 6:25. That might keep you from getting a ticket and getting pulled over. Plus, I don't know if you heard, but Metro has rejected a new rail stop for the new D.C. Stadium. I'll tell you what they've proposed instead. Up next, all that and more at 6:25.
1: That is school, and that is
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0: Taco Tuesday, Tequila Tuesday if you grown, okay? It don't matter. Whatever you got to do to make it through yet another ghetto week in America, Dominique DeZiva holding things down. Look, there's been a lot of things going on, and if you are one of those folks that like to get in your car, and you know daggone well you was late 10 minutes ago when you left, you already knew you was late when you left, and you trying to speed it on up, I want to tell you, friends, slow it on down out there. For real. Drivers beware is what I'm reading. And this is a message for those out there in VA, particularly in Fairfax, okay? Fairfax County Police Department. They said, do not drive recklessly or you face getting caught, by the road sharks. Yes, they have spearheaded a road shark campaign. And in just 1 week, they have already issued 13,520 tickets, y'all. In 1 week alone. Okay? So, yeah, the 2026 Road Shark campaign is designed to increase police visibility, enforce traffic laws, and educate drivers to combat aggressive driving, reduce traffic crashes, and promote safer roadways. And so, they are not playing. They're working with Virginia State Police Troopers, Fairfax County. Listen, they are cracking down. 13,520 tickets in 1 week. My God, today. And it ain't nothing about some daggone shmoney chow. But I just figured I'd let you know, because you know how you like to leave late and speed it on up and beat the GPS. Slow it on down. Speaking of slowing down, though, I have been wondering, what are they going to do in D.C. when it comes to the future Commanders football stadium? And today they spoke on that. Yeah, Metro is not recommending building a new rail station near the future Commanders stadium in D.C. I know, because I'm like, well, the traffic about to be crazy. Yeah, what they're going to do instead is make improvements to the stadium armory station. Okay, and a new bus rapid transit line near, you know, Benning Row and 8th Street. But Metro looked into the possibility of a new station north of the stadium. But after they studied it, you know, they decided the benefits would not be worth the cost, because they think it's going to cost more than like $1 billion. And it wouldn't even be open in time for football season in 2030. Which is when the new stadium is expected to open. So they've decided, instead of a new station, they're going to make improvements to the stadium armory station with new elevators and escalators and a mezzanine and all that. Well, we want to see it. Let's get the building, because we got places to go and people want to see us. But you should slow it down, Fred, and keep yourself informed with more at DominiqueTheDivaShow.com.
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4: 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Mayor Scott. Peace.
3: Mayor Scott. 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

0: ghetto week in America. No matter where you at or what you got going on. But at least you can have something to look forward to. I'm trying to hook you up. I got Khalid tickets in here. He's going to be at the Anthem on May 31st. And my girl Jocelyn out Jessup, Maryland, won those tickets earlier today. Plenty more chances for you to win those. Okay, plenty more chances for you to try to win tickets to the Roots Picnic. We know that's coming up. Memorial Day weekend coming up. What are your plans for that? Time is truly flying. So if you haven't made sure you got something on the calendar, friends, so that you are doing way more than just working and paying bills, you got to get something on the calendar. Time waits for no one. And guess what? That job ain't going to... They gonna do what they gotta do. So make sure you use your PTO. Okay? Yeah, so I'll be back tomorrow with more Khalid tickets. You don't gotta take too much PTO for that. Let me get up out of here, though. Go figure out what's going on for dinner. But for your last dose of diva, I'm gonna just say this. You cannot obsess over why someone isn't showing up for you the way that you want them to. Stop doing that. Let's just stop it right now. Okay? Because let me tell you something, a self-sourced woman doesn't spiral, doesn't overanalyze, or abandon herself to try to decode what somebody else got going on. I don't do no decoding. I don't do the passive aggressive. I don't do none of that. We all ground here. Use your big girl words. You got something to say? Articulate yourself. But we not doing all of that. Worried about why someone ain't showing up the way you want them to. It is what it is. That's my favorite one of the black folks that hit you with. It is what it is. Yeah. But look, it might be easier said than done. Let's stay on this journey together at Dominique Da Diva on all socials. Enjoy the rest of your Tuesday. Meet me back here tomorrow at 3 p.m. And as always, D.C., Maryland, Virginia, Baltimore. Love ya. Mean it.
1: I said what I said.
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1: and
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1: I'm not changing on it, okay?
3: 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It's the Dominique Da Diva Show.
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5: Listen.
4: Oh, hold on. Shay.
5: Hold on.
4: I was talking to this woman. 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
5: But you wore jean vest.
4: Shut up.
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0: 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Somebody tell them people Mr. Hem is here.
1: Whoa, whoa, whoa, whoa, whoa, whoa.
0: Mr. Hem is here.
1: Whoa, whoa, whoa, whoa, whoa, whoa.
0: Mr. Hem.
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2: What's the vibe?
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1: Hello, this is Rayleigh Skyler inside, and we're leaving a voicemail to request a song, Shot Callin' by NBA Youngboy. And my mom, Skyler, has a small business called Sky Sweetie, and she sells a bunch of treats that you will love. Thank you.
0: No more messages. I posted on the corner.

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2: 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And who needs to quit it?
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0: Okay, let's get into a real quick tea for you. So I have an update on Kelvin Evans, the man who is currently in court due to taking Beyonce's music. But first, Rick Ross spoke on Drake again.
5: Drake, if you listening to this, homie, my nigga, shine. I don't want to see you lose. No real nigga want to see you lose. That ain't what it's about. This culture, this game, this rap shit, this ain't what it's about. I don't want to see you lose. Real niggas just want to see real niggas shine together. Real niggas come up together. When I was the number one nigga in the rap game, I showed niggas love. When French was on fire, he showed niggas love.
6: I'ma say this. Drake ain't lost since 2008. So I commend it. What Rick Ross is saying is true. Of course, you don't ever want to see your peers fall. That's because that's just bad energy, and that falls back on you. But Drake dropping Friday. I need everybody to keep that same energy toward the boy. Keep that same energy. But, you know, shout out to Rick Ross. Love Ashton Martin music with Drake. So, you know, I continue to keep you updated on that as that unfolds. And a man charged in the connection of the theft of the unreleased music recorded by Beyonce during her 2025 Atlanta tour pleaded guilty.
7: Oh, wow.
6: Today ahead of trial. So authorities said that Kelvin Evans was accused of stealing items from members of Beyonce's team during a car break-in last July in the ATL. Now, as previously rejected plea deals, Evan accepted an offer from prosecutors and was sentenced to 5 years, including 2 years in prison and 3 on probation.
7: That was fast.
6: He was also sentenced as a repeat offender, making him ineligible for parole. So, I mean, somebody in the comments gonna say it should have been more because he didn't release the music.
7: Nah, he didn't. He ain't got no nail song.
6: I want, like, he probably didn't care though. Like, you gotta think, if you don't listen to Beyonce, you don't know what's going. He really didn't know what he was sitting on, for real.
7: He had that heat, boy.
6: So, you know, I continue to keep you updated on that. Is that unfold? You to recap. You already know where you can go. Post it on the corner.com. 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
5: A person who don't know how to dress don't need to be getting advice from somebody else who don't know how to dress.
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4: Oh, hold on. Shay.
5: Hold on.
4: I was talking to this woman. I'll beat your ass
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5: But you wore jean vest.
4: Shut up.
6: Learn more.
7: I'm talking to the people that need a car today.
8: You think you know
7: 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I'm talking to the people that went to other dealerships and they denied them, couldn't get them approved. I'm talking to you, directly to you. You need a car, need to come see us.

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